look at you. I see them tears in your eyes. I am woman. A millennium woman.

Hands Off the Arts Coalition is a community organization that works to protect freedom of expression and resist government overreach in cultural institutions. The organization presents Hands Around the Kennedy Center, Reclaiming a National Treasure, a demonstration to stand in solidarity with artists and workers. This event occurs Friday, September 18th, 6:30 p.m. at the Kennedy Center in Washington, D.C., and is open to the public. In that last set, we started into the blues. You know, you have to hear the pain. Sometimes in a musical form can help you heal the pain within yourself. We heard Sycamore Trees by Jimmy Scott, a song that was performed on Twin Peaks and gave him a new kind of lease on life, in his own life. Then Etta James with I'd Rather Go Blind. Coco Taylor belting out I Got What It Takes. And that last piece was Don't Cry by Charles Big Daddy Stallings. 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

that was a deep cut set. So we heard Irene Reed and Charles Erland with More Today Than Yesterday. I love the rhythm of that song. It just made me bop, bop, bop right here in the studio. Then we heard Tony Bennett and Queen Latifah with Who Can I Turn To When Nobody Needs Me? And that's from Duets 2. And that's another example of something, the magic of music is that even if someone is going through a neurologic issue at the end of his life, as Tony Bennett was, he was still able to sing. And that was, it's because it comes from a different place in your brain. And then that last piece was Stolen Moments by Oliver Nelson. And the name of that record is The Blues and the Abstract Truth. That was a very philosophic song. I am Helen, sitting in for Robin, for Robin's Place, and I am playing music that is a salve for our souls. And now, many beautiful, a few beautiful songs with beautiful men and beautiful, just, I'm going to say the word is velvet.

0: 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Monday, August 31st, 9 a.m. until 10 p.m. What's the call? Free 'em all. That's WPFW presents Long Distance Revolutionaries, commemorating the work of Denise Oliver Velez, Johanna Fernandez, Mumia Abu-Jamal, and all political prisoners. 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
1: Well, I hope that everyone is enjoying the show as much as I and my last caller is. We heard Isaac Hayes with Do Your Thing. This was the kind of the, I don't even know what time frame this is in, but Do Your Thing by Isaac Hayes. Then we heard If This World Were Mine by Marvin Gaye and Tammy Terrell. Then we heard The Same Love That Made Me Laugh by Bill Withers. I'm Helen, and I'm very much enjoying the music that I'm playing today. And there's more to come. I've got about another hour to go, and we're going to jump in with Abby Lincoln, Lucky to Be Me.

In that last set, we heard Abby Lincoln with Lucky to Be Me. And then we heard Poinciana by Ahmad Jamal from the record of the same name. And this was the album version of Poinciana. I am Helen. I'm sitting in for Robin's Place. This is my third hour, and very happy to be sharing some new music now. We've heard some stuff from back in the day, but now, coming up next, these are the granddaughters of Sam Cooke.

0: Washington, D.C.-based Kenkuren Dance Company presents its 43rd annual National African Dance and Drum Conference and Concert Weekend. 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The highlights of the weekend is the concert performance at Howard University Cramden Auditorium. 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
1: You're listening to Robin's Place here at WPFW. In that last set, we heard now the younger women with performing newer music. And the most new was I Am Your Season by the Womack Sisters. They are Sam Cooke's granddaughters and have a very rich family history of recording artists. Then I Thought About You by Jazmaya Horn. And then that last piece was The Best Thing for You Would Be Me by Cecile McLaurin-Salvant. Well, the best thing for you is to keep listening to WPFW, because coming up next we'll be meeting in the ladies' room, and you never know what you're going to hear, but it's always awesome and always deep, and it always makes you move too. So anyhow, I still have 40 minutes to go, and looking forward to playing more music. So coming up now.

All right, Sweet Pumpkins. In that last set, we heard George Duke funking it up with Reach For It. Then we heard Brandy Younger with Beautiful Is Black, the mellifluous harpist. Then we heard Sweet Pumpkin by Samra Joy and Pasquale Grasso from Linger a While. We're coming down to the stretch here. 25 minutes left to go before meeting in the ladies' room. And I'm playing a couple of ladies, but I only have ladies left. So let's keep going, and because the music is the thing. And I hope that you've had a salve on your soul tonight, because I know I have. It helped to be able to sit here and dance along with all the music.

Well, that was a fun set, too. So we heard Sharon Jones and the Dap Kings with How Long Do I Have to Wait for You from Naturally. And then we heard Meet Me on the Moon with Phyllis Hyman from Prime of My Life. And that last piece was the unmistakable Natalie Cole with This Will Be an Everlasting Love. It has been my greatest pleasure to be here with you, and I hope that the music has made your soul feel good, and onward and upward. So enjoy the rest of the evening, and see you next time that I'm on Sophie's, and I think it's in a week or next Wednesday. So have a wonderful, wonderful night, and all the best.

And you are now locked in to Meeting in the Ladies Room with yours truly, DJ House Cat, in the mix on this beautiful, beautiful, beautiful Friday night here in the D.C., Maryland, Virginia area. Hope your week is, hope you've had a good week. Hope you had a good week full of some surprises, some good stuff, family, friends, all of the above. I'm hoping to share in the second hour a couple of events that are going on here in the area. A lot of music festivals and, you know, parties and events that you might be interested in. And so I will definitely make the time in the second hour to share some of that information with you. All right.

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1: The Hands Off the Arts Coalition is a community organization that works to protect freedom of expression and resist government overreach in cultural institutions. The organization presents Hands Around the Kennedy Center, Reclaiming a National Treasure, a demonstration to stand in solidarity with artists and workers. This event occurs Friday, September 18th, 6:30 p.m. at the Kennedy Center in Washington, D.C., and is open to the public.

0: WPFW presents Two Bass Hit, our fourth 50th year benefit concert, Sunday, September 13th, starting at 4 in the afternoon. The concert will feature two DMV bassists, Washington's Herman Burney playing with trombonist Reginald Senchi, and Baltimore's Chris Funn with his ensemble, The Corner Store. 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
1: 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That's WPFW presents Long Distance Revolutionaries, commemorating the work of Denise Oliver Velez, Johanna Fernandez, Mumia Abu-Jamal, and all political prisoners. 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

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And you are in the first 30 minutes of meeting in the ladies' room. Starting out a little deep and a little jazzy, and we're going to be picking it up in the next few minutes. I did want to, while it's fresh in my mind, want to thank all the all those who made pledges to, on behalf of Meeting in the Ladies' Room, as a part of our summer pledge drive. Those donations definitely helped us to get closer to meeting our financial goals here at WPFW. So we want to thank Tyrone and Patricia, Rosemary, and Seth, as well as two friends of WPFW. We want to thank you for, again, donating a much needed donation for on behalf of Meeting in the Ladies' Room. All right, so we're going to get back to the music. And like I said, I'm trying to gather up those things that are going on in the area, house related, you know, because a lot of you ask, where are the house music events? Well, I can try to give you a few to attend this weekend that, you know, you might like. It's totally up to you. But let's go ahead and get back to the music.

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2: 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Sunu Gal, our book, from Friday, September 4th to Sunday, September 6th. This annual conference and concerts kick off African Heritage Month in the District of Columbia. 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The highlights of the weekend is the concert performance at Howard University Cramden Auditorium will display the shared cultural values of three kingdoms of Senegal, presented by the Cancun Senior, Junior, and Children Companies and the Adult Community Class. Details at 202-518-1213, 202-518-1213, or www.cancun.org, cancouran.org.
3: All right, you have been listening to WPFW 89.3 FM, specifically Meeting in the Ladies Room with yours truly, DJ Housecat, in the mix. And so we kicked off last set of tracks there. I thought I'd go ahead and mention to you what you've been listening to. So you heard Kiko Navarro, and that's Ohasha, and that's the Sobex remix. Bring It Back. And that's Moloko. It's a slew of folks on this particular track here, but let's give them credit. Moloko, Boris Logosh, K-Tronic, DJ Spinner, and Amanda Davis on vocals. And that was Bring It Back. And then you heard Ahanta, The Good Night Exits. I'm thinking I'm saying this right here, mix. And that's from K-Civ. More and More, and that's the Teo Wink Soul remix of Joe. And then you heard Ted Patterson, the deep unofficial house remix, Common, from Alicia Keys. And I think the last track that was playing, that's Feelings. That's the club mix from Tim Deluxe. So we're going to go ahead and get back into the music.

All right, you have been listening to Meeting in the Ladies Room with yours truly, DJ House Cat, in the mix. Hope you enjoyed the track selections that I picked for this evening so far. You've been listening to, I think we kicked it off again in that second half hour with Rockin' the Boogie, and that's Baba Kanoush. And then you heard Star, Rocco Underground Mix, and that's from Real People, featuring Tony Mamarelli. I think I got that right, but anyway. Osalande Obatala, Oduwa. It Won't Stop. Just changing up the pace a little bit for you, showing some range here for you. So, and that was from Seven. And then you had Move Love, and that's the DJ Techniques TTE edit from Robert Glasper. And then we heard Galassi for Martha, and that's the Club Jazz mix. And you were just listening to Rose Rouge, and that's the Ron Trent Jazz Fun Suite remix. So a couple of pieces that are mixed with some jazz and Afro beats, a little bit different. Like I said, in the first hour, I would mention some of the house music events that are going on. I just happened to take a look, and looks like a lot of them went on today. However, there are some future events that, if you are a music lover, house music lover, or lover of music festivals, there are two that are going on in the next 2 weeks as we prepare for our Labor Day weekend that is chocked full with house music events. So if you have been, you know, wondering where to go as far as, you know, where to go dance or just to listen to some good music or dance music, the Capital House Fest comes up on September the 5th, and that is out at the Wheaton Plaza Amphitheater. That goes on every year at this time, like I said, during the Labor Day weekend. If you want details on that event, you can check your social media platforms. They are definitely heavily advertising this event. It's a fun event. I have attended a couple of times, but in any case, if you're looking for something new and different, check out live DJs and a couple of artists as well, Marketplace. Again, check your social media platforms for the Capital House Fest. And let's see, another festival that has been taking place a long, long time, and that is the Collective Minds House.

0: Music Festival. That is September the 6th, and that is in Baltimore, Maryland. That's the Baltimore Peninsula. Again, plenty of information online on your all your social media platforms about both of those events. I think one of them charges and the other one doesn't, but I don't, again, all the details you can find online for both of those events. So I guess we're going to get back to the music. You have been listening to Meeting in the Ladies Room, again, with yours truly, DJ Housecat, in the mix. And let's see here. Is there anything that I need to mention? Yeah. One more thing.
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All right, all right. You've been listening to Meeting in the Ladies Room with yours truly, DJ House Cat in the mix. It's about my time to go. Shout out to Marvin, who called in. He's one of our faithful listeners, enjoying the music and sharing the music as well. Making room for Back to Paradise with Byron B. Note Brown up next. So until next time, have a great, great weekend in house music.

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0: as I was saying, shout out to House Cat, who held it down and leading the meeting of the ladies' room, of course. And yeah, trying to get things straight here in the studio right here. But let me back up a little bit. You have House Cat, her flowers. She is definitely holding it down, as well as meeting in the ladies' room. Huge shout out to both DJ Abby and Rita Burns, always bringing their flavor. And so much happening this weekend. So much happening this weekend for house music. Deep Sugar's rooftop, a little meetup that's happening. Yeah, St. X on Sunday. So everyone is invited to partake in all that's happening across the DMV up into Baltimore. Check out our social media pages for all of the intimate details of what's happening. But I'm looking excited. I'm excited. Yes, House Cat. Yes. Yeah, we get to play together on Sunday at St. X, and yeah, it's gonna be fun. Underdog, and yep. WPFW family representing. And also want to extend my thanks to all of our listeners, supporters, especially during the Summer Pledge Drive. 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We are listener supported, so it goes without saying, every little bit that you all do goes a long way and is appreciated. I've been with WPFW, gosh, since 2008, I think? For a long time. Started with Decipher and now Back to Paradise. So, and Back to Paradise is celebrating 10 years. We're still not really celebrating, of course. So, it's a festive time, and house music's in a great place because we have great promoters out there, people doing their due diligence. Adrian Loving, A-Plane, Andrew Rogan, Baltimore, Goobs, Poji, the Poji family. That's Poji and Poji. I mean, we are in a great environment here in the DMV and Baltimore regarding house music. So many pioneers, so many people who have been fruitful and within the culture. So it's my honor always to be able to play and represent the genre and to bring this sound to you all. And it can't be done without the support that you all have provided. So, woo! That being said, let's jump on into this music. All right.
1: House Cat.
0: All right. And this is Back to Paradise. Let's go.

All right, all right. You're tuning into Back to Paradise right here on WPFW. I'm Byron Bino Brown, holding it down. Wrapping up this first hour, we just crossed the threshold into the second, but before we dive right in, I want to share who you've heard thus far. This evening, we got the party started with us hearing from Byron Stingley with I'm Different, Merlin Bob, and Ricky Estevez Fusion. Had their hands all over that. Followed by James Curd and Charisma with I Know You. Honey Dijon and Green Tea Pain brought us a banger, and it's called I Like It Hot. Followed by David Morales with Refuge. That was parts 3 and 1 fused together. Followed by Timmy Regisford with Was That All? George Duke followed with the IQ Musique Redone version of Superwoman. Followed by Louis Vega and the Elements of Life, featuring Raul Midon and Josh Villain on our Kiko Navarro remix of Sunshine, I Can Fly. Followed by Abel and Rona Ray and At Jazz with Can't Let You Go. That was the At Jazz Astro Dub. We then heard from Frankie Estevez Fusion with Look Into the Sun, Rising Sun, followed by Fred Everything and Ernesto and the Basement Gospel with Line in the Sand. I believe that Jazz had his hands in that one as well. We then heard from Megatronic, Ozia and Heart, All I See. That was the Charisma Revision Club mix. And you just heard Sweet Georgie and Bennett Holland, Ed Ramsey with Truth Be Told. In the background, that's Franks and Azzy Project with Playing Games, taking us on out. And I would be remiss if I did not mention, we lost another powerful voice in house music this week. We lost Ramona D'Souza, also known as Monet. So I will be paying tribute to her during the second hour. But before we get into that, those who may not be familiar with Monet, she has some banging tracks, mid-90s. You Can Make It, Moving. She was also a member of Barbara Tucker's B Crew, the original B Crew, which featured Dajay and Ordinate as well. And they had a huge banging track called Party Feeling that did some motion on the dance floor back in the day. So, next hour I will be paying tribute to Monet. May she rest in power. And we're going to see where the beat takes us. Here's some very important messages here on WPFW. Keep it locked for more Back to Paradise after this.

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2: 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The highlights of the weekend is the concert performance at Howard University Cramden Auditorium will display the shared cultural values of three kingdoms of Senegal, presented by the Kenkuan Senior, Junior, and Children Companies and the Adult Community Class. 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
2: And you're right back inside of Back to Paradise here on WPFW. We are paying tribute to Monet. Let's get into this.

Yes, yes, yes. We are wrapping up the second hour of Back to Paradise. I'm Byron Vino Brown, holding it down. Getting the party started with a tribute to Monet, the late great Monet, who made her transition earlier this week with Move In. That was the Frankie Feliciano vocal mix, followed by Endo with Are You Sleeping? We then heard from Gloria Estefan with the Death Tragic mix of Turn the Beat Around, followed by Frankie Green Dogs, who got some Masters of Rook remix treatment for Until the Day. Happy Mondays followed with Sunshine and Love, and then we heard from Frankie Knuckles, who featured a diva on Walkin'. That was a Grant Nelson's Divine Gospel mix, followed by Degrees of Motion with their mega cover of Side of Garage, Do You Want It Right Now. That's one of my favorite vocals from that time frame. Cerrone is in the background with Gimme Love. This is a Frankie Knuckles remix. So it's time for me to wrap things up, to clear the space for Regeneration with Josh Myers. But you are reminded to get out and support all of these different house music events. We got the Deep Sugar Rooftop Party going on in Baltimore. They're actually celebrating the birthday of Kelly Spencer, DJ Spin, as wife, as well as DJ Spin and Orchard will be at the helm on Sunday. And we have Sunday service at Expatriate. So many different things going on. Huge birthday shout out to Tracy Hamlin. Tracy Hamlin, happy birthday. Ageless beauty there. And I think that's about it. There's so many things going on around the DMV. The key is to get out to support. Continue your support. And thank you for your support for Back to Paradise, as well as WPFW's ongoing mission of being the beacon in the community. Like I said at the top of the show, we can't do it without you, and we truly appreciate you. All right, well, I'm gonna let this play on out, and same time, same place next week. Back to Paradise. Let's go.

Welcome to another edition of Regeneration here on WPFW 89.3 FM. I'm your host, Joshua Myers, back in the chair after a couple of weeks away. So I want to thank Arthur McLeod for holding it down. And to all who supported our summer pledge drive, thank you so much. And also a special shout out to our fifth cohort of Together, the writing retreat that I was a part of, helped lead in Memphis over the last 2 weeks. But now let us get down to it. And as we enter the fourth week of Black August, we pause to consider what August 21st means. Of course, it is now August 22nd. But in the radical context of people who descend from Nat Turner and Bouk Mondetti and Cecile Fatiman, leaders of revolts that began on August 21st, 40 years apart, what it means to commit to desire, to imagine, to commit to the world they struggled for. It's not an easy thing to be our ancestors, our worthy ancestors, our noble ancestors, whose veneration is the epistemic grounds for any political reality worth having in this moment. It is not easy to trace their ways, their orientation, their light. But we have a sound, and that sound is an echo of that commitment, for it came from the same anguish and despair that led those ancestors into the breach. But it also came from something else, and also was inspired by something else. This something else is that epistemic ground. It is the crystallization of a sense of the world where revenge nor an external object is our guide. Cast down the image of the white man's God who has caused you so much pain, and then listen to the voice of liberty that speaks in your heart. The sound of that voice is Black diasporic music. It echoes through the ages. And so this morning we open with Summon by Jason Moran featuring Graham Haynes and Jamiah Williams from Jason Moran's album Maz How Eon. Keep it locked right here on WPFW for more, where we are building a better world, one broadcast at a time.

That's the music of Sullivan Fortner, the Sullivan Fortner Trio. Leave It In There is the name of the new record coming out in a couple weeks. And the name of the tune is Number 3. That's Tyrone Allen on bass, Kayvon Gordon on the drums, and the band leader Sullivan Fortner on piano. Before that, we heard from Jason Moran. We heard Benediction from his record Maz Howl Eon. We also heard Summon from the same record, and that was a trio including Graham Hayes on trumpet and Jeremiah Williams on the drums. You're listening to Regeneration. We have so much more music to come, so keep it locked right here on WPFW.

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Nicole Mitchell's Black Earth ensemble

That is music from the cellist Tomika Reed, her 2026 album Dance, Skip, Hop. We heard the tune A Ways for CC and CC. This ensemble features Jason Repke on bass, Mary Halverson on guitar, and Tomas Fujiwara on the drums. Before that, we heard from the flutist Nicole Mitchell once again. Her 2017 project, it was released in 2017, written, performed, I believe, a couple years earlier. It's entitled Mandalore Awakening 2, Emerging Worlds. And it's part of her universe, if you will, or her concept of Mandorla, which is an alternative conception of the world, a utopic vision of a world after this one, after whatever this world is. And she's actually written a book called Mandalore Letters, The Mandalore Letters, which is part manifesto, it's part poetic, it's part epistolary, many different elements to this book project, where she outlines not only where what this world might look like, but also how she came to this project. It's interesting that the thing that she imagines has a sonic register, and that's really where the music that she composes came from. And so we heard Shiny Divider, we heard Dance of Many Hands, and we heard Ego's War, three compositions from that suite called Mandalore Awakening 2, Emerging Worlds. Joining Nicole Mitchell on flute was, of course, Tomika Reed, one of her longtime collaborators on cello. We also have Alex Wing on guitar and oud, Tatsu Aoki on bass, shamisen and taiko, Javia Armstrong on percussion, Kojiro Umezaki on shakuhachi, I think that's how you pronounce that, Renee Baker on violin. The voice that you heard in the last tune, Shiny Divider, was the poet and singer Avery R. Young. Once again, Nicole Mitchell, Mandalore Awakening. 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This is Regeneration. I am your host, Joshua Myers. I'm happy to be back after 2 weeks away, working on my book project. Perhaps I'll say more about that at some point. But I'm happy to be back here in the district, happy to be back bringing you this music. And as we transition into the 3 o'clock hour, we continue with the music of Tomika Reed from her record that's getting quite a bit of accolades. It's called, once again, Dance, Skip, Hop. And this particular tune is called Oolong. Oolong. We have so much more music to come here in the 3 o'clock hour on Regeneration. We're going to actually follow this up with a half hour composition of the trumpeter Ambrose Akinmusiri. And the name of that piece is called Skin Folks. I'll say more about it after we experience it. So keep it locked here on Regeneration on WPFW.

Walter Benjamin said that history, not a prisoner of it, should not seek there for the meaning of destiny, had hitherto been written from the standpoint of the victor. All genres of human collapsed into a single homogenized descriptive statement based on the West's liberal monohumanist man, more French than the Frenchman, an ideological fiction, force of the whole, and needed to be written from that of the vanquished, a counterhumanism made to measure of the colonized, non-white, black, poor, incarcerated, jobless, deactualized to the point of starving to death. We might add that knowledge must indeed present the fatally rectilinear succession of victory and defeat, but should also address itself to those things which were not embraced by this dynamic. Our illogical logic, our exorbitance, its unruly spread, temporal incongruity, jerk and reject, diasporic collision and caress, our extraterritoriality, our statelessness, that which fell by the wayside, what might be called the waste products and blind spots that have escaped the dialectic, our refusal, what has been refused us, radical praxis of refusal to contain blackness in dialectical form, Frantz Fanon's refusal of dialectic, Cedric Robinson's tracing of the black radical tradition, Hortense Spillers' figuring of flesh as 0 degree of signification, Saidiya Hartman's refusal to rehearse racial violence as a moment of black subjectification. Fumi Okeejee.

0: That is Linda Mahan O's folk song from her trio project with trumpeter Ambrose Akinmusiri and drummer Tyshawn Sori, entitled Strange Heavens. We heard Noise Machinery and Portal from the same project. And before that, we heard Skin Folks from trumpeter Ambrose Akinmusiri's Honey from a Winter Stone. 29 minutes of music that represents the range of his sound, inspired by the composer Julius Eastman and his organic music concept. He was joined by drummer Justin Brown, Chiquita Magic on synthesizer, pianist Sam Harris, DC's own vocalist, rapper MC Kokai, and the Mivos Quartet, which consists of violinists Olivia DiPreto and Maya Bernardo, on viola Victor Lowry Tafoya, and cellist Tyler Borden. We still have a lot more music to come, but stay tuned also for our jazz calendar.
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That's the music of Joel Ross, Proto Evangelium, the first gospel from his record Gospel Music. Joel Ross on vibraphone and compositions. We also heard from Jeremy Corrin on piano, Jeremy Dutton on drums, Maria Grand on tenor sax, Josh Johnson on alto sax, and Kanoa Mendenhall on the bass. You're listening to WPFW, Washington, D.C., 89.3 FM. The name of this show is Regeneration. I'm your host, Joshua Myers. Happy to be back after a two-week hiatus. We're going to go into our last hour with one of my favorite albums of 2026. By the way, Gospel Music by Joel Ross was also 2026. But one of my favorite albums from 2026 is this album, Electrical Field of Love. And it's by the band Harriet Tubman, is the name of the band. And it features George and Anne Muldrow. The name of this tune is When You Rise.

0: The Hands Off the Arts Coalition is a community organization that works to protect freedom of expression and resist government overreach in cultural institutions. The organization presents Hands Around the Kennedy Center, Reclaiming a National Treasure, a demonstration to stand in solidarity with artists and workers. This event occurs Friday, September 18th, 6:30 p.m. at the Kennedy Center in Washington, D.C., and is open to the public.
1: All right, so we heard music from the drummer Nazir Ebo. His debut record came out this year in 2026 and is called Beyond. I think we featured it earlier in the year as well. We heard three tunes. We heard Stilt Walker. We heard the tune Six. And then we heard Same Things. Same Things features the guitarist Flanafi, also known as Simon Martinez. The record also features Tim Watson on guitar, Sanche Ramirez on keys, synthesizer and piano, and Tone Whitfield on the bass. Once again, the name of the record is Beyond, and it's the debut record of drummer Nazir Ebo, who, if you're familiar with the saxophonist Joshua Redman, he's part of his unit as well, his quartet. Before that, we heard Harriet Tubman's 2026 record Electrical Field of Love, featuring the vocals of Georgia Ann Muldrow. Harriet Tubman has been around for a very long time now, about 25 years, and it consists of the guitarist Brandon Ross, the bassist Melvin Gibbs, and the drummer JT Lewis. You are listening to Regeneration. I'm your host, Joshua Myers, taking you all around the musical landscape, largely playing music that's recent. Almost everything we've played has been from the last 2 years, and we definitely haven't gone beyond the last 10 years. So I think the earliest stuff that we played was at the beginning of the show, and that's from 2017. And so we've been looking at and exploring what's happening now in this music, so that will continue in our last 30 minutes. Underneath me now is the music of the UK-based keyboardist Alpha Mist. This is the tune Falling, and it features on vocals Kaya Thomas Dyke.

mother, Dee Rainey.

That's the music of Chicago pianist Jahari Stampley. Very dynamic brother, young brother playing a very rigorous level of music. That's from his record, What a Time. And he's joined by his mother, D'Arenia Stampley, on bass, and Miguel Russell on drums. Before that, we heard Dear Time from the same record. And he had an array of guests, including Black Dynamite on drums, Derek Hodge on bass, Morgan Guerin on saxophone, I believe he's on saxophone, and Whatever Mike on vocals. We're going to move into the music of Nate Smith. This is Altitude from his 2021 record, Kinfolk 2, See the Birds. And on that record, he's joined by Brad Allen Williams on guitar, Fema Efron on bass, Julia Shaw on saxophone, and John Cowherd on piano. Guesting on this particular track, Altitude, is vibraphonist Joel Ross, who we heard from earlier, and Michael Mayo is the vocalist that you hear. Once again, Nate Smith and Altitude.

That's the music of Nate Smith featuring the one and only Layla Hathaway. The name of the tune is Automatic. And it's from Nate Smith's Grammy winning record. Now, what's the name of the record? Live Action. Won the Grammy for Best Alternative Jazz Album last year. And that was Nate on all instruments and Layla Hathaway on vocals. Before that, we heard from his record Kinfolk, Postcards from Everywhere. That was Kinfolk 1. And we heard the tune Pages. Pretty much the same personnel from Kinfolk 2, with the exception of Chris Bowers on piano and Jeremy Most on guitar. So a nice little set of Nate Smith's music. We're going to close out our time together with the music of Vicente Archer. The name of this tune is Murray, and it's from his record Short Stories. That's Vicente Archer on bass, Gerald Clayton on drums. I'm sorry, Gerald Clayton on piano, and Bill Stewart on drums. And so as we close another edition of Regeneration, we remind you that this is a sound that often escapes the logical enclosure of the word. You can only say ooh and ah, and you can only offer a guttural scream and the chill that went down your spine. And it was enough to not even miss the word. The word in your body was a recognition of the limits of colonized language. The dance was a word. The gesture was language, and the heart pumped a rhythm that communicated your connection to the earth, the black earth. This is a sound that escaped all that limit so you could really know it, come to know the difference, so you would desire it, hold it, and live it. Live it forever, sound it forever. Our forevers have not ceased. So we made August black with revolutionary fervor, and then we regenerate. And until next time, keep this word and its limit in your hearts. Coming up next, the Mellow Man will take you in the mood. So keep it locked here on WPFW. Once again, my name is Joshua Myers. I'll be back next week. And as always, this is a station where we believe that we can actually change the world one broadcast at a time. Thank you so much for listening.

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0: Ooh, baby. Welcome to another edition of Sensual Saturdays with the Mellow Man. I am the master influence of great memories and positive moods. When you tune into me, you have crossed over into that start of your positive environment, hearing and feeling creative energies of life. With all the negativity in the world, come here, baby. Come into my world of love, peace, entertainment,
1: girl, I wanna make sweet love to you.
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0: 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Sugar.

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However, it won't be anything that you can't handle with the gifts from our Creator. When we talk, it will be something you either learn or confirm something you already know. And we're gonna get real deep this morning. Sensual Saturday. Ooh, baby.

right, this morning we're going to start out with some deep meditation, sensual meditation music. As always, I like to start out with some real cuddle type music. This is going to let you cuddle, whether you're with somebody or if you're by yourself. Let's do it. Meditation music for sensual Saturday.

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Think about one of those great times you were with that special someone. And how they made you feel so, so good. And you reciprocated and made them feel so, so special. Think about it. Ooh, Mellow Man, Sensual Saturday. Let's do it. Let's do it. Ooh, let's do it. All I can say is

most beautiful music, sensual sounds, and radio. In the Mood with the Mellow Man. Don't make no sense for one radio station to be so good. Don't make no sense for one DJ to be so bad.

we just heard some out of noise moments of love. And of course, we always open the show up with Tyrone Davis, titled The Show and Song, In the Mood. It's my job to put you in the mood and then keep you there. Sensual Saturday. Doing what I do because I love you. It's all about you and me, me and you, us together. And I'm telling you, you don't want to miss none of these shows because you're going to hear something that touches you in some way, form, or fashion and bring back some memory, some great memory that all of us have. So without further ado, let's just stretch out a little bit this morning.

I want to thank everybody. Before I go any further, I want to thank everybody for making our Summer Players Drive a big success. And hope we can do all our Players Drives like that from this point on. I think the next one will be sometime in October, but meanwhile, we're just going to stretch on out and make you want to Players to the next Players Drive with the great music, the great entertainment that WPFW provides by all the programmers here at WPFW. But we just want to say thank you, thank you, thank you. We do what we do because we love you. And without further ado, let's go ahead and stretch it out.

Sensual Saturdays. Oh, I know this song hitting somebody like it hits me. I feel you feeling me, feeling you. Come on, Riri.

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We shared a lot of good times together. Some fun, and I will never forget those romantic and intimate nights. It's so hard for me to say goodbye, but my heart is torn between two.

0: for y'all the most beautiful, sensual music in radio, in the mood, each and every sensual Saturday with the Mellow Man. I want to say a special good morning to my girl Paula, one of my favorite couples out there, Ray and Niecy Ross, and Mr. and Mrs. Amp from the Amp Diaries, my Auntie Sandy, Sandra Robinson. Should I say the butterfly lady? She said, keep love alive 365. My sister, Gwenny Pea, honoring Queen Bee for her birthday. Belated birthday. Happy belated birthday, Queen Bee, her friend. My main man, Ballhead Mike, from the trio, Brenda B, Miss Moselle, and Val out of South Carolina. My gal, Val out of South Carolina. Well, we're going to take a break, for goodness sake. That's what time this is. And we're going to do something a little different this morning. I want to give y'all an overall look. Now this, I'm going to let this lady do the talking for me this morning. Miss Julia Hare, National Executive Director. This is from 2009. She says a whole lot of things that's just gonna make you want to stand up and shout. Say yes, true that. So this is the break, for goodness sake. But before I do that, let me get on my mood music for Miss Julia Hare. Give me my mood music. Yeah. Wait a minute. Ooh. Good grace of life. Break, for goodness sake. Blacks in America. Let's talk about it. Take it away, Julia.
1: Come together. They understand the power of the strength of the black woman, the queen of the universe. They know that, her strength. They also know the power of the black male, the warrior. If you would turn him loose, he will protect also his family and things that need to be done. And because they understand that if our relationships are together, then they will lose. But if our relationships are torn up, then we can forever be treated in certain ways by the oppressors. That's why they gave us something called integration, which is nothing but the illusion of inclusion. They gave us this. They actually gave their statement. And when they gave that statement, it meant that they could go right into your homes. They went into the black homes now, the powers that be, and told us that you cannot discipline your children anymore. And if you discipline your children, you were going to jail. It's this kind of thing they told us. Now, this is amazing that, you know, the black parents who in Africa, that was out of the question. Some social worker come in there saying you can't discipline your children, the social worker would disappear. As you all know, this kind of thing would go on. You would be sitting in a place like this, and all you had to do was act up and do something wrong, and all your mother had to do was to glance in your direction. Y'all remember that? And you remember that the glance meant, don't let me have to get up and come over there. And every once in a while in the black family, there was a fool who would challenge the glance. And if you could get home over the foot, over the ironing cart, over whatever, you were sent to the backyard to get something off the peach tree. And if you brought something in that was too short, God forbid that you would do something like that. But then it got so terrible in frightening us. This is why we got to take this back. And this is the best part of our action plan, is to reclaim the minds of our children. Because then they went into the public schools and took discipline out of there. So when we acted up in there, they put our boys, our black men, into something called special ed classes. Those special ed classes are nothing but holding cells until they can go to the state prison. But this is what they did. And then, the one thing that they knew, that if we can put them in prison, if we can have them convicted for a felony, then once they get out of prison, they cannot get a job because of that. They cannot get the job. And then if they happen to eke out and find a job, then they have to pay taxes on a job, yet they cannot vote. And I call that taxation without representation. That's what we're looking at. And if one of the things that we would learn to do, they did a grand thing when they took that discipline away from us, because when they made our parents afraid to discipline the children, then what happened? We found out that the teachers were afraid of the principals were scared of the superintendents, superintendent was scared of the school board was scared of the parents were scared of the children, and the children ain't scared of nobody.

statement, the last statement, the reason why we're so pleased to have the covenant, it makes all of this type foolishness stop. It's going on under Angela Glover in San Francisco. It's all over the country, and they're all saying we finally have a movement where we can take back over the minds of our children. And the first thing we got to take over, the covenant taught us that we do not have to have black leaders anymore. It told us because everyone in this room is empowered to be a black leader. Everyone in this room. Right now, these people that you're calling black leaders are not what they used to be with Marcus Garvey's day. They're not what they used to be back in the days of W.E.B. Du Bois or Martin Luther King. Those were the people that got us together and planted a strategy, and we're not looking for fame. But today's black leaders, I'm afraid, have become leading blacks. And don't ever confuse leading blacks with black leaders.

you why you don't do that. One of the reasons you don't confuse them, black leaders are chosen by you. They're chosen by the people they're going to lead. They're chosen by us. But let me tell you about the leading blacks. The leading blacks are chosen by the media. Leading blacks are chosen by ABC, all broadcasting Caucasians.

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1: Leading blacks are also chosen by NBC. Nothing broadcasting but Caucasians. And the rest are chosen by CBS, the Caucasian broadcasting system. And when you allow leaders to be chosen by the media that's owned by the corporations, when you get ready to change your lives, when you get ready to demonstrate, when you get ready to march, when you get ready to come to the covenant, when you get ready to endorse and make a Tavis one of our next elected officials, but what happens?

you must take the time to carefully watch and see what the leading blacks are doing, because that's when the leading blacks sneak into the door to the corporations, and they will tell the corporations, oh, we know how to go and put them down. We know how to get you some real affirmative action Negroes to come in here and work. We know how to do that. But at the end of the day, the leading blacks lead the corporations, and the leading blacks have gotten paid while we have gotten played.

tell you that. Vanilla Man is something else, ain't he? Yeah, that's the Mellow Man laugh. I only laugh that way when I

But we just heard some emotions, best part of a love affair. Going out for my gal Val from South Carolina. The Impressions before that, I'm So Proud, from the CD The Never Ending Impressions.

always made me think about them when I hear that song. The Dells, Slow Motion, one of my personal favorites by The Dells. Slow Motion from the CD, No Way Back. David Oliver at the top of the hour with Miz from the CD, Jamaican Man. Jamaican Man. I know y'all can feel that one. Before that, The Break, For Goodness Sakes, with Julia Hare, National Executive, Think Tank, from 2009, State of the Black Union Message. Under the sounds of me, MJ, They Don't Care About Us. Before that, we heard the Blue Magic, The Loneliest House on the Block. Now, I played that one last week, but I had to play it again. It was, I'm telling you, some beautiful music just gets to me. And that was one of them. The Loneliest House on the Block, Blue Magic. Inspired by the Amp Diaries. Soul Generation, before that, Yesterday Memories. My girl Brenda B. Let me just say that's inspired by Brenda B. She did this on one of the Say It, Play It. I had forgot about that song, but that song is so beautiful and fits right in with Sensual Saturdays. RiRi, Ain't No Way. If you don't know who RiRi is, I ain't telling. Ain't No Way. Her CD, 30 Greatest Hits. Alexander O'Neill, If You Were Here Tonight. What I Wouldn't Do. What I Would and Wouldn't Do. Self-titled CD, Alexander O'Neill. Johnny Gill, There You Go, from the Boomerang soundtrack. Now, when you hear this sound, that means it's time for the Doo-Wop Plus segment. But before I do that, before I start the segment, now, you know, I like to start out with acapella. But before we bring the acapella in, let me give some shout-outs to my man Tony McGee, Chris of the Etouffee Band, and Diane is Queen. And I want to say a special upcoming birthday for my cousin Denise. Let me be informal. Niecy Robinson. Hart. Niecy Robinson Hart. Does a, on YouTube, you can check out. She does a two of a kind sports where her and this guy Denise, boy, woo. 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I'm not even a Commander fan, but I love listening and watching that. Come on every Wednesday, but you can check it out anytime. Wednesdays and anytime. YouTube. Niecy and Denise. Two of a kind sports. And happy upcoming birthday, cuz. Denise Robinson Hart. Johnny Jones out there, didn't get a chance to talk to you this morning, but Johnny, I feel you. Thank you so much for your call. See, I love you when y'all call in. Let me know y'all all right. And my girl Claudia T. Long time no hear. I'll be talking about it even when she not listening. It don't matter whether you listening or not. When you cross my mind, I do what I do because I love you. Claudia T. Got a B-Day coming up on the 24th, turning 81. Woo! Now, that's a big time blessing. Anytime you make it to 70 is a big time blessing. She done crossed over into, well, about to cross over past 80 to 81. Boy, it
Mike, BHM, Ballhead Mike. Doing his due until he threw. Okay, meanwhile, back at the ranch. When you hear the sound, that means it's time for Doo-Wop Plus.

little acapella thing. We're going to do this for my main man, Chad. I don't know where he's listening, but I tell you, it don't make no difference whether he's listening or not. I'm thinking about him, and I'm going to do what I got to do because he loves some Manhattans. So we're going to do a little acapella by the Manhattans. Happy belated birthday, August the 19th. Chad Fentress used to be the manager of the Room Disco International, the Mark IV Disco International, and the Classics. If you were a club goer, you know about all three of them. Well, Chad was managing. He managed all three of them. Go ahead, Chad. You bad. All right, take it away, Manhattans, for my man Chad.

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Quintessential Saturdays. Mellow Man in the mood. Tell y'all, that Mellow Man is something else, ain't he? Good gracious of life.

Well, we just heard some Hypnotize. That went out for Diane Carroll. Not the movie star, another star. Diane Carroll. Birthday coming up on the 24th. Turning 74. That went out for Miss Carroll. Happy B-Day coming, forthcoming B-Day. Brendan, the Tabulations, When You're Gone. I tell you, these songs just make me think about certain people. That remind me of Sandra Roberts, my Auntie Sandy, Butterfly Lady. From the CD, Dry Your Eyes, When You're Gone, Brendan, the Tabulations. Little Anthony and the Imperials before that, Hurt So Bad, from the best of, the very best of Little Anthony and the Imperials. You Can Depend on Me, Smokey, well, I can't say Smokey and the Miracles because they were still called the Miracles then. That's before they changed it to Smokey Robinson and the Miracles. So let's just say the Miracles. You Can Depend on Me, from the CD, Hi, We Are the Miracles. The Flamingos, I only have eyes for you.

the Manhattans, Follow Your Heart, from the Doing Their Thing, Doing Their Best Things CD, went out for Chad, and we heard the Manhattans with We Are Made as One, a cappella. That also reminds me of my Auntie Sandy, We Are One. You and me, me and you, us together, we are one. And Claudia T, once again, birthday coming up, 24. She wants to say hello to Shea Butter. Speaking of which, she's on each and every Sunday with the very best in gospel music right here. Sunday mornings from 4 to 6. I come in here and uplift your soul on Saturday morning. She uplifts your spirits on Sunday morning. She takes you to church, and if you ain't going to church, she's bringing the church to you. Guarantee that you will say hallelujah or amen during the show. That's what the Shea Train is all about. Each and every Sunday morning from 4 to 6 a.m. Playing that good old school across the railroad tracks, wooden church house music that you hear nowhere else like right here at WPFW, Sunday 4 to 6 a.m. Shea Butter, the Shea Train. Well, I'm not even going to do my outro this morning because I got a special thing that I wanted to do because I didn't get a chance to say thank you to some of the people that pledged after I got off the air last week. And that's a friend from Brian's Road. I know who that is, but they say friend. Okay, I got you. Says he enjoyed WPFW. Yolanda from Beltsville, Maryland. David out of Forestville says thank you for the music, news, and great memories of the last 50 years. You got that right, Dave. Thank you so much. And then I want to thank another person that I didn't even know had pledged to the show because it didn't show up. It might have went to another show, but I'm thanking them anyway for their pledge of support to WPFW with the intentions of pledging for this particular show. And that is a nephew, Jeffrey, and niece, Jeffrey and Tiffany Williams Jennings. Thank y'all so much for y'all's pledge of support. And as a matter of fact, Tiffany lost her father week before last. Excuse me. Lost her father week before last. And so I just want to play a special song that he used to ask, because him and his wife supported WPFW, and she passed a couple of years ago too. And that was Joe and Carol Williams. And Joe just left us a couple of weeks ago. So I want to play this song in honor of them, because they used to always call and ask for this song. And I thought it's a great tribute to them and to our Heavenly Father. So here we go. Going out for Jeffrey and Tiffany Williams Jennings and Joe and Carol Williams. Rest in power and rest in peace, Joe and Carol. Here we go.

All right, I got to thank one more person that I think I didn't acknowledge, and that was PT Paul Thompson. Thank you so much from Photogenic Studios. Thank you for your pledge. All of you all that made those pledges, thank you so very much, and made me go over my goal. I appreciate you. That lets WPFW know that this show is worthy of staying here at WPFW as long as I can do this thing. I'm going to do this thing till the wheels fall off. Mellow Man here. Coming up next, after In the Mood, is the Oldies House Party with my main buddies, Captain Flying James Funk. Stay strong. Stay blessed. Peace.

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Like I've always said, I'm not much of a rapper, but the truth I've learned from the time I was a child. You see, I know from experience that

We don't have a crystal ball to... As we live, we have to make decisions. And when we make those decisions, things don't always turn out the way we'd like them to, or the way we want them to. No matter what we feel or what seems real, things change. We don't have a crystal ball to look into, to know what our future is gonna be or what it's gonna be. You meet someone, you care for that someone, and you love that one. We made plans and we planned for so many things. Life has always been that way. So you must understand how I feel when I say that we had our run. Good times, sad times, the fun times, the bad times. We should always remember that we started as friends, and there's no reason why we shouldn't end as friends. So whatever we had,

You know, time has played a very important role in our relationship. It was time that first brought us together, and it's time that we separate and leave each other. No matter what you might think, parting is always sweet sorrow. But whatever we had,

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We felt a lot of pain through tears. But there's something that we did that I'll always, always be thankful for. Together we created a very, very special life. And that's why I'm saying to you that whatever

And I know that we'll both be alright. 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Because it doesn't really matter now who's right.

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0: WPFW is where you be. You've been listening to the master standing in for Captain Fly and James Funk. Having a couple of technical difficulties here, but we're getting it together, so enough. The master standing in for Captain Fly and James Funk with the Oldies House Party. And it's time to speed it up a little bit. And when I say speed it up, that's what I mean. Speed it up a little bit. Oldies House Party continues right here, right now, with the master. Yeah.
1: Everybody over there!
2: Get on up!
1: Everybody up there!
2: Get into it!
1: Everybody over here!
2: Get
0: Let's do it!

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Let me groove for a second. I think Brother Lance coming up in here shortly. We're gonna start the House of Soul a little bit early this morning. Lance and Calvin. Lance and Calvin. Meanwhile, you got the master. Yeah. Y'all go on the groove for a minute. I'll be right back with you. Keep the groove right there. Keep the groove right there.

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But right now, let's dance. Standing in for Captain Flying James Funk, the master. Yeah. Next voice you will hear will be that of Lance, House of Soul.

0: Ray was trying to party.
1: DJ Lance Reynolds filling in for the last hour of the Oldies House Party. I hope that everyone's out there doing well this morning. I was happy to come in a little early to relieve my brother. So, let's see. Estelle has already given me a call, and she said she wanted to hear something, so I can oblige that. Jim Bennett is what she wanted to hear. What's up to my main man, Jim Bennett? This tune is called How I Wish You Were Here. You're listening to the Oldies House Party for another 34 minutes, y'all.

My man Jim Bennett with I Wish You Were Here. Yes, indeed. I got to give a special birthday shout out to my brother Anthony Leek. Yes, indeed. He said he's celebrating 68 years today. So, yeah, that's a beautiful thing and a great blessing. So shout out to him. And I'm going to give him another shout out in the House of Soul. Right now you're listening to the Old House Party for the next 29 minutes. And let's continue with some music from Aretha Franklin.

heart desires. Just remember,

Yes, indeed. 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Yes, indeed. Yes, indeed. I'd like to think that. Speaking of time and time passing, birthdays coming up. Yes, indeed. Today is Edgar Wall's birthday. His daughter Sarah called and asked if I could shout him out on his birthday today. So we've got a couple birthday boys today. Anthony Leake and Edgar Wall's. This goes out to y'all.

0: Happy, happy birthday to you.
1: Happy birthday.
2: I'm so happy to be here tonight. So glad to be in your wonderful city.

Yes, indeed. Give me just a little more time. DJ Lance Reynolds filling in for the last hour of the Oldies House Party. Hope you guys are enjoying the music. And as a kid, I used to play that song. My mother had a record called Superbad that was one of those K-Tel records. You remember K-Tel? Used to have the TV commercials and all of that. I have a copy of that record, not the original one that she had. A friend of mine, a DJ out of Canada named DJ Paulie Lopez, heard me talking about it on the air and sent me the record, which I was just flabbergasted, amazed, and truly happy to get that record because it had all types of great tunes on it. Super Bad was the name of it. But anyway, my cousins and I, big shout out to Nikki, rest in peace, and to my cousin Walter Young out of Hampton, Virginia. We used to play that part where he would roll his tongue, but we would play it real slow. And so we would do it like this. Hold on, we'd do it like this. I can't get my controller to do it. But we used to play it really, really slow and laugh and laugh and laugh some more. You dig? So that was one of our favorite songs of my childhood. We would play it back to back to back to back. We're going to continue. We got 7 minutes left in the Oldies House Party. And let's do some hometown. Let's do Marvin Gaye. This one is Too Busy Thinking About My Baby. You're listening to the Oldies House Party.

0: You know, she got to have soul. She's got to have soul. Calvin over there with trying to get his headphones together.
1: I don't know what they did to him, but I'm gonna make it happen.
0: Welcome, good brother.
2: Welcome, welcome, welcome. Happy Saturday to you, DJ Lance Reynolds. I
0: appreciate you, man. Happy Saturday to you.
2: Yeah.
0: Yeah, all is well in your world?
2: I have no complaints. I woke up and I'm vertical.
0: How about it? Yeah, that's more than half the battle.
2: Yes.
0: You know what I mean? Yeah, that is more than half the battle. And you weren't off balance?
2: I was not off balance, man. I got healthcare, so I, you know, do what the doctor tells me to do.
0: That's right. That's right.
2: Do what the doctor. And my birthday was pretty interesting.
0: I really enjoyed it, man. I was going to ask you. So you had a good time?
2: I did. Mm-hmm. I really, really did. I really, truly did, man. And, you know, not just to talk about my birthday, but like I was just telling you, my great aunt turned 105.
0: Wow. 105?
2: 105.
0: Man, oh, man. What the things that she has seen. So she was born in 1926. 1921.
2: Yes. Yeah, 1921. Ooh wee. And when I called her and said, Aunt Christine, happy birthday, she said, oh, thank you. How you doing?
0: Still sharp. Wouldn't get in a battle of wits with her right now.
2: No. Nothing to gain. Everything to lose.
0: Ah, that's too funny. Also, I'd like to say happy birthday to Diane J. Magruder. He put the middle initial in there. So
2: okay.
0: Diane J. Magruder from Scooter Magruder. He says happy birthday.
2: Okay.
0: And
2: happy birthday, Diane.
0: Yeah, he also said when DJs mention birthdays, the phones light up. Mm-hmm. That's very true. Mm-hmm. That is very true. Big shout out to old brother Scooter. And like I said earlier, I'll say them again. Mm-hmm. Edgar Walls is celebrating a birthday, and our brother Anthony Leek is celebrating a birthday. You know
2: Team
0: what I'm saying?
2: Leek, yeah, good guy.
0: Yeah, man, good.
2: Very
0: brother.
2: Good guy.
0: Good brother. Mm-hmm. So, all right. Well, the House of Soul is on now, and so much love to all of the Oldies House Party listeners.
2: Mm-hmm. As we, y'all were jamming. You were jamming.
0: Oh yeah.
2: DJ Lance, you were jamming.
0: Oh, right on. Thank you, man. I appreciate that. I appreciate that greatly.
2: Yeah.
0: And big shout out to all the people listening online, people are listening in their cars, riding around, or if you got a radio in the house. Mm-hmm. You know, we don't have enough radios in the house anymore.
2: Mm-mm.
0: You know, who do you have a radio in your house?
2: You know what? I do.
0: You do?
2: I have a boom box with the radio still on.
0: Okay.
2: Yes.
0: Yeah, I think it's kind of important because if the cable goes out,
2: exactly,
0: right, and let's say there's an emergency or whatever, the radio is one of the only ways you can get information.
2: Exactly.
0: So I think it's important, not for selfish reasons, because of course I want you to have a radio in the house so you can listen to WPFW and the House of Soul every Saturday at 10. However, you know, it is important that during emergencies, AM radio especially is really good at delivering messages. FM radio too, but AM comes through in a real pinch during an emergency. So go ahead and get you a radio, and put it in your house.
2: By all means,
0: But so anyway, anything else you want to offer?
2: No, man, let's jam.
0: All right, well, the House of Soul is on, y'all.
3: DJ Lance Reynolds.
0: Special version, alternate version of Love's Theme. I don't know if y'all heard this version. Check it out. That's what we do here at the House of Soul.

0: Yes, yes. AWB. That groove is so mean.
1: Always.
0: I got to do a double play. You know what I'm saying? A double play of AWB. And it was a great pleasure and honor to open up for them and host that supposedly final show they did in D.C. at Warner Theater. And that was a great night. Were you there?
1: I was.
0: Yeah, I thought so. I thought you were there.
1: I was.
0: And that thing was, whew, mercy, mercy me. Yeah. So I had to play two of their songs, you know. Now, my buddy, Tanya, hit me up and said, like we said earlier, when you mentioned birthdays, the phone rings.
1: Yeah.
0: Happy birthday to Tresina Gray. You remember Tresina?
1: Yes.
0: Yeah, from used to be on HUR for many
1: correct,
0: years.
1: Correct.
0: Yeah, so happy birthday, Tresina. Mm-hmm. Haven't seen her in some time. Mm-hmm. It's been a minute since I've run into her. Mm-hmm. But big shout out to Tresina Gray on her birthday. So if y'all know Tresina, hit her up online or on her line if you got it. And I also wanted to say a very special thank you to everyone who helped us meet our goal last week, because we did make the goal.
1: Oh, great!
0: Yeah, we did make the goal. I think we exceeded it a little bit. Mm-hmm. We didn't quite make up that 1,000, but I think we got like halfway there.
1: Yes.
0: So we were only short overall about $500.
1: Okay.
0: So that was fantastic. I was very pleased to hear that because it started slow.
1: Yeah.
0: Slow last week. Yeah. I was like, oh, Lord.
1: All right. Help me, Jesus.
0: Yes, indeed.
1: Father in heaven.
0: Yes, indeed. Yeah, somebody help me.
1: Help me.
0: So, so we made the goal and made up a lot of the prior week's
1: shortcomings. Yeah,
0: yeah. Yeah. So yeah, we made it, and we thank you so very much. Mm-hmm. You know, each and every one of you that pledged to the station. And then, like I always say, I always appreciate not just the pledges, but the people that were thinking about us positively. You know, like, oh, I hope they make it.
1: Yeah.
0: You know, those that maybe couldn't
1: pledge, couldn't contribute,
0: but they made a pledge mentally, you know, spiritual pledge.
1: Yeah.
0: You know what I'm saying?
1: Mm-hmm.
0: So I appreciate that too. I've been out and about in the community quite a bit. I've been working a lot of the parks. Much love to everybody who's hung out with me in the park.
1: Mm-hmm.
0: I was in Carter Barron last night.
1: Okay.
0: Much love to Silver Logan Sharp, who tore the place up.
1: Did they?
0: I mean, Silver Logan Sharp, I mean, they burnt that place down.
1: Really?
0: They really did.
1: Okay.
0: They really, really did. Okay. So much love to them.
1: Yeah, and for Parksville, even opening that back up, though, the Carter Barron.
0: Well, it's not completely. Okay, this is important information. It's not fully restored. They're just doing a few shows, you know, to, you know, wet our whistle.
1: Okay.
0: And to bring attention to the fact that it they're working on restoring it, you know.
1: Renovating it.
0: And they need, you know, a budget for that and so on.
1: Mm-hmm.
0: They're making plans to restore it, but it is not fully restored yet.
1: Okay.
0: In fact, the stage that they had was in front of the old stage. They built a stage, like a temporary type of stage in front of the old stage. Because the old stage is raggedy.
1: Yeah, of course. Yes. Come on.
0: That thing been there since.
1: Right. Hector was a pup.
0: Hector was a pup.
1: Yeah,
0: yeah, exactly. Yeah. And Hector's pretty old.
1: Yeah. Yeah, especially now.
0: So yeah, that stage is not fit for anything.
1: Mm-hmm.
0: But yeah, so they built the stage in front of it, and that's how they put it down. And tonight is a sold out show over there. So Black Alley's going to be there, and so, you know, much love to the Carter Barron crew.
1: Yeah, man. Every time I hear that, I think about seeing Phyllis Hyman up there.
0: Yeah, everybody talks about that Phyllis Hyman show.
1: Man, that man so elegant.
0: Yeah, I can only imagine out there.
1: Yes.
0: And, you know, the venue has everything to do with how the show's
1: the seating
0: feel.
1: Is. Like how the seating
0: it's
1: is.
0: Perfect.
1: Yes, it's perfect for that.
0: It really is.
1: Yeah, and her band came out in tuxedos.
0: Did they?
1: Yes.
0: Wow.
1: Yes.
0: And they had to put on their tux.
1: Yes.
0: Okay.
1: She did it.
0: That's a beautiful thing. Mm-hmm. So, yeah, I asked the people last night from the stage, what was your favorite Carter Barron show? And they were yelling out all these shows, the Dells and all these folks. I actually have a list of every show that was at the Carter Barron.
1: Like, really?
0: Literally, yeah. I have a list that they gave me a couple years ago or last year when they did that tour.
1: Yes.
0: Yeah, I have a list of every single show. Yeah, Bill Wax heard me say that last year. He was like, hey, man, I need that list. And I was like, I got you, brother. I got you. Yeah,
1: yes.
0: So anyway, this is such an important venue to the city, you know, and I'm hoping they can get it restored.
1: Yes, man.
0: Shout out to the Rock Creek Conservancy and all of the work they do out there. All right, we're going to continue on musically. Again, thank you to everyone who made a pledge last week. And they made pledges for your birthday, brother.
1: Yes. Oh, man.
0: Yeah, wasn't that nice?
1: Yeah, that was very nice.
0: Yeah.
1: Very nice.
0: I thought that was so cool. Mm-hmm. All right, well, we're going to continue with some more. We're doing a double play of Average White Band. Mm-hmm. The last one was Queen of My Soul. Mm-hmm. And guess what? That queen is a dream. This one is called She's a Dream, y'all. You're listening to The House of Soul.

0: Be the man. Be the man.
1: Yes, indeed. Omar with the man on the House of Soul. And I have two of my folks, one of my sistren and one of my brethren on the phone. Their names are Katia Stitt and DJ Underdog. What's up, y'all? Y'all there?
2: What's happening, brother? What's
1: up, folks?
0: Hello?
1: Hello?
0: Hello?
2: We're here. We're here.
1: Okay, yeah. I got him on live here.
0: Hold
1: I don't
0: on,
1: know.
0: Looks like somebody's calling back. Let me go.
1: No, that's yeah. Okay,
2: I'm here. I'm here. I'm here.
1: Okay, trying to
3: and
1: get
3: I'm
1: y'all
3: here.
1: On here.
3: Can you hear me?
1: I don't know what's going on here.
2: I can hear you.
1: Huh? Okay. Well, we'll try to get that going and let's see.

0: Test, test. We're just testing the phone. Brian, you there?
1: I am here.
0: Okay, yeah, I can hear you through this side. Okay. All right, thank you.
1: Okay, you're there.

0: Yes, yes. Sweet Cherie with the tune called Can't Let Go. And I think we've figured out the issue. Katia, Underdog, are you there?
1: Yes, yes.
0: Oh, yeah. There we go.
2: That's what we do. That's what we do.
0: We're cooking with fire, y'all. We're cooking with fire. Okay. I'm so glad to have you guys on the House of Soul this morning. And they're here to talk about some things that are happening in the community, some things that WPFW are doing. And it should be some great times. Tell us all about what's going on, guys.
1: You got it.
3: I'm just going to start this evening in Tacoma Park, in the Republic of Tacoma Park, as we like to say. People's Books is hosting a book talk. Dave Zirin, as you know, our esteemed colleague and comrade, co-host of The Collision, as well as Nation writer and editor, has put out a book on really the outsized historian, Howard Zinn, the people's historian, Howard Zinn. Mm-hmm. And so I will be in conversation with Dave tonight about his book at People's Books. And we are both Tacoma Park residents, so it'll be a really, really special evening. Like, if you want to see Tacoma Park in full effect, this is it right here. You know, 6 p.m. today, it is open to the public, all ages. I understand there will be libation and food provided. So it'll really be a party, and I think for Dave, a homecoming of sorts, you know, because he's been touring all over, and now he's coming to his hometown, mm-hmm. and we could not be more thrilled. And, you know, we're just hoping we can do justice to what Dave has done regarding Howard Zinn, the people's historian. And many folks that listen, of course, are familiar with Howard Zinn's book, A People's History of the United States.
0: Yeah.
3: That is a required reading when you're movement bound. So so that's what's happening tonight. And again, it's one of the things we're doing to help build awareness, build audience. You know, even though we're the People's Republic of Tacoma Park, we still have many folks in Tacoma Park that are not aware of WPFW. So we hope tonight is an opportunity to change that. And of course, you don't have to be a Tacoma Park Republican to come out. We invite you to come from wherever you are. Subway is very convenient just down the street, the Tacoma Park Metro on the Red Line. So, you know, hang with us, be with us, be in camaraderie with us. I don't like to say fellowship anymore because that's engendered. So I say, you know, just be in community with us. That's what we're asking. And learn more about WPFW. We'll be talking about WPFW as well. So that's tonight. And then tomorrow, getting our groove on, I'm going to turn it over to our dear brother who had this amazing idea.
1: Yeah, so this is DJ Underdog on the mic. You know what I'm saying? Thank you all. So let's talk about tomorrow. It's WPFW sessions, right? And the first session is called Sunday Service. And it's about bringing WPFW out of the studio and into the city, okay? So we want to create this monthly grassroots gathering where listeners, DJs, programmers, we even got to get Lance up there. No sleeping on Lance. and people who may not even know WPFW yet can meet through music in person at St. X from 5 to 10 p.m. tomorrow. And we expect really 5 amazing hours of great music, great selectors from WPFW. Again, like Katia stresses, community, but dancing, conversation, and you know, WPFWs are the DJs are the best DJs. I can't. I'm just gonna say it right here. And it's unmistakable energy that we bring because we curate every week. You know, on air, so you get this independent radio vibe, but in the club, and it can become something that's actually, you know, you can walk into. You know, out in the street, 5 to 10 p.m. at St. X. Katia.
3: Yeah, I just want to say, you know, it's interesting. I thought about it. Most of the WPFW DJs that are like DJs, you know what I mean? Not like myself. We play one song after another, but real DJs. I saw all of you all out as an audience member at one time or another.
0: Yeah.
3: You know, I used to go to Lance's sets, Underdog sets, when Jasonic was on, Divine, Rita, Abby, you know what I mean? So, so it, a house cat, I mean, so it really is the sound of the streets came to VFW, and now we're coming back to the streets. And again, as Underdog said, like, there are several audience members that would be so aligned with WPFW's mission, but they don't know us. So we're going to get that dance community that is also often about social justice. I mean, there is an alignment between the two. And we're going to bring them into the fold of WPFW. That is what it's about, just building a larger community. And we would say, you know, we want to invite in our younger listeners. No shade. Look, I'm an older listener. Let me be clear. So I'm speaking from the perspective of an elder. People calling me Mama Katia. Now I'm Miss Katia, which is really a trip for me. I'm like, can we just drop that? I'm Miss Katia. But what we understand is we need that generation that calls us Baba Land. Or Mama Katia, or Baba Underdog. You know, we want that generation because we are the generation that kind of grew up on WPSW. So now we want to make sure that that next generation is very clear that WPSW is here for them. It reflects their values, just like Lou Hill in 1949 when he founded Pacifica Radio. He was a young man, relatively young man, and he believed he was a conscientious objector, had been jailed many times for not going to war and not honoring his draft card. And he believed that if you build something that reflects the values of the people will respond. And we feel that it's been proven since 1977 here in D.C. So we're just trying to expand that base. We're just trying to make the tent even bigger and ensure that the legacy of WPSW lives on for another 50 years.
0: Yes, indeed. Well said. And to recap, we've got a couple of events. The People's Historian, The Outsized Life of Howard Zinn, Dave Zirin in conversation with Katia Stitt. That's tonight at 6 p.m. over at Tacoma. I mean, well, People's Book, 7014 Westmoreland Avenue, Suite A in Tacoma Park. And then WPFW Sessions, Sunday Service with Derek D-Train Coleman, Byron B-Note Brown, DJ House Cat, and my main man, DJ Underdog. That's all going to be at St. X Sunday from 5 until 10 p.m. Celebrating community and supporting listener-powered radio. One time for listener-powered radio. And so it's a full weekend of events that WPFW is involved with. And we're very thankful that Katia and Underdog are out here doing what they're doing in the community because it's so very vital and important for the people to see us, like Underdog said. You know, I'm out and about quite a bit. He's out and about quite a bit in the community. And when people see us, it just, you know, it just makes it very real. You know, and the reaction and the love we get is palpable. And you can it's nutritious. it really is.
3: Really, it's fortifying.
0: Yeah, fortifying. It is nutritious, you know, because I'm full every time I meet somebody that listens to the station actively or casually. You know, it's a beautiful thing. And I know
3: and
0: that,
3: you know, sorry.
0: Go ahead. Soul Sisters.
3: I was just saying, you know, I think about, I just want to be clear on the music too. You're going to hear everything tomorrow. I mean, Underdog can speak to it more, but be clear. You're going to hear everything. So don't get in your head, oh, we're talking about meeting in the ladies' room and Black Star Radio and Back to Paradise and it may be only what they play, although what they play is very broad. You're going to hear a bit of everything. And you might see some special guests. We don't know. Lance Reynolds, DJ Lance Reynolds might just drop through.
0: Yeah, exactly. So, there'll be a lot of us there.
3: It's for everyone. It really is. And it's so, you know, Underdog, they really all talked about the same thing. But Underdog said, well, what if we bring the music to the streets? And we're thankful to him, but we're thankful to each and every one of you because all of y'all are out in the streets doing your thing. And the fact that you use that as a way to expand audience, as a way to increase understanding, as a way of movement building. A lot of conversations about social justice things happens at events where there is dance and music. You would be surprised. And we know that the origins of all of these musics we're talking about have a social justice underpinning. So, you know, there is no separation. I just want people to understand that. You know, we like to get our groove on with a purpose.
0: Child, let me tell you, I used to, Miss Dora used to tell me about, I asked her a number of times what they would do after they would be on the streets, you know, doing their work, right? I said, you know, she said, we would go to the juke joint, honey. That's what she said. She said they would go to the juke joint and they would party all night long, literally party all night long. So, you know, folks in the movement need to dance and boogie and have a good time too. You know what I mean? So it's, you know, it's not always a serious thing. Sometimes you just need to move and feel your body and move your body to that rhythm. And, you know, this is what she told me, that they would be out at a march or doing something in the community. And afterwards, in order to shed all of the anxiety and all of the negative energy that they would be receiving during the day, they would go to that juke joint and they would have a ball listening to blues or listening to R&B, listening to all the music of the day and just having a good time. So if for no other reason, you know, you just need to have a good time and shed some of this stuff that that we're bombarded with on a daily basis, I think Sunday service is going to be the place to make that happen. All right, well, y'all, I appreciate y'all. I've been talking with Katia Stitt and my brother DJ Underdog, and it's always great to hear from you guys.
3: Thank you for having me.
0: All right.
3: Yeah, take good care and keep grooving us this morning. We've been listening.
0: Yes. Oh, okay.
3: In the kitchen.
0: All right. So we're going in the name of Sunday service, we're going to keep it going. This is Lady Alma, y'all. This one's called It's House Music. Mm-hmm. All right. So get up and dance, y'all, if you can. If you can't get up and dance, just pat your foot, pat your hand, okay? All right, y'all. You're listening to The House of Soul. Peace, y'all.
1: Peace. See you tomorrow.
0: All right. Yes, indeed. Peace.
4: DJ Lance Reynolds.

0: said I didn't give the address for the Sunday service event. It's at St. X, which is 1847 14th Street Northwest. It's in Uptown, y'all.
1: Mm-hmm.
0: Right around the corner from U Street.
2: My neck of the woods.
0: Yeah, St. Well, not quite that far up. Or is that where you say you hang? Is it U Street your spot? That was my spot for sure.
2: Yeah, man, back in the day.
0: Yes, what? Indeed. Yes, indeed. So, again, St. X is where Sunday service is. 1847 14th Street. Doing a couple of house songs just in honor of Sunday service tomorrow. Why not?
2: Yeah.
0: This is a new remix, Yoruba Soul, Dee Dee Sharp. Nobody can take your place. You're listening to the House of Soul, y'all.

0: A little house break.
1: Yeah, man.
0: You know, a little bit of modern stuff and a little bit of very classic, you know, what they were listening to when they first, before they said, this is house music.
1: Yeah.
0: You know what I mean? Yeah.
1: Up the tempo and down the tempo and mashed it up. And they was calling in and I said, Lance is in surgery. He's conducting surgery.
0: Yeah, that's what it was. That's exactly what it was.
1: We did get a call from Rita. Rita Burns.
0: Yeah, she was boogieing, right?
1: Yeah, she was boogieing. She said, I see what y'all doing.
0: Big shout out to her son, Mason. She said she was in there dancing with Mason and his lady.
1: Mm-hmm.
0: So yeah, hopefully they were able to get their groove on.
1: Freddie called out of Greenbelt, Merlin. He was enjoying it as well. And Andrew out of Detroit, Michigan, right? The Motor City.
0: Yeah.
1: He was enjoying it as well.
0: Yeah.
1: And Stephen Christian Luckett out of Wheaton, Maryland.
0: Uh-huh.
1: They called in. They checked in as
0: out
1: well.
0: Of Wheaton.
1: Wheaton.
0: Wheaton.
1: Wheaton.
0: Wheaton.
1: So I want to give the address again for the Sunday service.
0: Yeah.
1: It's at St. X, 1847 14th Street Northwest. And it begins at 5 o'clock. I think it's from 5 to 10. I'm going to look to make sure.
0: That's it.
1: Yeah, 5 to 10. And then today at the People's Book, 7014 Westmoreland Avenue, Suite A in Tacoma Park, Maryland. You have Dave Zirin in conversation with Katia Stitt, the People's Historian, The Outside Life of Howard Zinn.
0: Yeah.
1: Yeah. So that's what we got going on today and tomorrow.
0: Mm-hmm.
1: Tomorrow.
0: Yes, that's a beautiful thing. It's a beautiful thing.
1: Yeah.
0: All right, well, let's continue on. Now, last week was Calvin's birthday. He said the birthday boy had a request.
1: Uh-huh.
0: And I'm always down to take your request, good brother. Mm-hmm. What was it you wanted to hear?
1: I wanted to hear the godfather of go-go, Chuck Brown's The Numbers Game.
0: And that's a rare one to request.
1: Uh-huh.
0: Today is Chuck Brown's heavenly birthday. They got Chuck Brown Day out at Fort DuPont Park.
1: Mm-hmm.
0: And there's been a lot that's been said about Chuck Brown Day this week. Mm-hmm. And what I'm going to say about that is... I want them to sit down and talk that out.
1: Yeah.
0: You know, too often these special days that we've had in the city have been marred or changed or eliminated by one thing or another.
1: Mm-hmm.
0: Whether you're talking about Georgia Avenue Day, whether you're talking about Caribbean Day, all the different Unifests.
1: Mm-hmm.
0: Some of those were marred by violence and things like that. This one seems like there's some conversations that need to be had between all involved in that event.
1: Mm-hmm.
0: The Department of Parks and Recreation and the family and foundation of Chuck Brown. So I'm hoping, and this is what I'm calling for them to sit down and talk that thing out.
1: Yes.
0: You dig what I mean?
1: Yes. Speaking to existence.
0: Yeah, so that it can continue. Mm-hmm. We don't need another event to, you know, be marred by whatever, you know, whatever it may be. So hopefully they can get that together.
1: Mm-hmm.
0: You know?
1: Yeah.
0: So that's all I got to say about that.
1: Yes.
0: And you said Thievery Corporation and Chuck Brown.
1: Yeah.
0: No one has ever, that's the most unique request ever. And this one, like he said, is called The Numbers Game. You're listening to The House of Soul, y'all.

0: Happy heavenly birthday to Chuck Brown.
1: Yes, indeed.
0: So we're going to close out with The Godfather. It's hard to believe it's been 25 years since 2001.
1: Yeah.
0: I remember that sounded like the future, didn't it?
1: Yes. Yes. Yes. Man.
0: Yes, indeed. All right, so let's rock on. 2001. That'll work.
1: Yeah.

0: Chuck Baby don't give a
1: what?
0: Chuck Baby don't give a. Come on, Lady C. Chuck Baby don't give a.
2: Yes, I do.
0: Chuck Baby don't.
1: That ain't true.
0: Yeah.
1: He loved all of you.
0: Yes, he do. And your new shoe.
1: All right, we celebrate Brother Chuck Brown's heavenly birthday. We got about 8 minutes left in the show. Yeah. Lady C's in here, ready and ready to go.
3: Ready? Yes. I'm ready to go.
1: Okay. I'll tell you about an event before we get out of here.
4: Uh-huh.
1: My man was supposed to call me. I don't know where he must have gotten wrapped up, but I'll tell you about it in a hot second.
4: Okay.
1: Let's get into this good Chuck. This one is called Chameleon, y'all. We rocking with Brother, our Godfather, Chuck Brown, on his heavenly birthday.

0: Yeah, we got 4 minutes left in the show. I had to play my favorite song, by Brother Chuck. But before I do that, Shaolin Jazz, that movie series that that is all over the place, all over the country. Can I Kick It is the name of their movie series. It was supposed to be out at Washington Monument today, the Sylvan Theater, but they had to reschedule it. So I just want to let you know about that. It was supposed to be today. It's going to be next Thursday, September the 17th, at the Sylvan Theater at the Washington Monument. They're going to be showing New Jack City.
1: Wow.
0: Yeah. So it's, you have to RSVP at shaolinjazz.com. That's S-H-A-O-L-I-N-J-A-Z-Z. Shaolin Jazz.
2: Okay.
0: And so, yeah, big shout out to Two Tone and my brother Gerald. And yeah, so that's next Thursday. And we appreciate each and every one of you again for helping us reach our goal last week. We sure enough appreciate you. And, you know, money's too tight to mention, so
2: I know. Yeah, but collectively we did it.
0: Yeah, just one little bit at a time.
2: Collectively we did it. You know what I'm saying? So so we appreciate that.
0: Lady C, you ready?
2: Yeah. You know, I gave my my great aunt's birthday, but I never said her name. Her name is Christine Morgan.
0: Okay.
2: Aunt Christine, happy 105th birthday, which you celebrated on the 19th, which was Wednesday.
0: Okay.
2: Yeah, and my cousin BB. Happy birthday, BB. You, your day is today. That's it. That's it. That's all.
0: All right, BB.
2: Yeah, okay. BB.
0: Where's CeCe?
2: And DD.
0: And DD. Yeah. Can't forget Lily.
2: And don't forget Lily. And don't forget Anthony Leakes one more time.
0: Oh, happy birthday again to Anthony Leakes. Leakes. Yes,
2: man.
0: Yes.
2: Good God.
0: Anthony Leak.
2: Yeah, Leak. Leak.
3: There we go.
2: Yeah. All right.
0: And who else was it? Edgar Walls. And it was somebody, Tresina Gray.
2: Tresina Gray.
0: Yeah.
2: Yes.
0: Happy belated birthday. To you.
2: Yeah, thank you.
0: All right, y'all. Well, we out of here.
2: We out of here.
0: Next up, Lady C, the Southern Soul Party. Hey, come on.

all ain't used to dancing this slow, is it? Is that too slow for you? Is that in the pocket? Huh? Now check it out.

0: Well, we know you can kick us out because it's time for your girl, Lady C, in this episode party. Oh, y'all, we be having so much fun in between shows. It is hilarious.
1: Yeah. We were talking about them old beverages just a minute ago. Those old beverages from back in the day.
2: They were supposed to be adult beverages.
1: Yeah, yeah, they were, well, definitely. They, well, yeah.
0: Yeah.
1: Yeah. Yeah. But we weren't adult.
0: I wasn't. Because back then, we were 16 and could go to 7-Eleven and get a beer.
3: You know, 16.
0: 16, and then they changed the age to 18, and then they changed it to 21. Oh. Absolutely.
1: Shout out to my boy who looked like he worked in the shipyard. he dressed like a grown man, looked like a grown man. He's listening right now. I'm not going to say his name. I ain't going to put him out there.
0: Hey, buddy.
2: But yeah, hey, buddy. Our friend.
1: He used to go in quickies on Pembroke Avenue in Hampton, Virginia.
0: Uh-huh.
1: And we'd come out of there with a party.
0: Okay.
1: It might get a moon pot, banana moon pot to go with it. Lord.
0: Listen, mine was always what I told y'all.
1: Yeah.
0: And Sizzy Q or eat the chocolate zingers or Twinkies.
1: Ah.
0: I had to come out with my snacks. Yeah. You know, you got to be prepared. Mm-hmm. And maybe every now and then get some chips, but for the most part, I had the snack cakes.
1: That spot used to have potato wedges.
0: Yeah.
1: Seasoned potato wedges.
2: That's why I was laughing seasoned. Already.
1: They were seasoned.
0: Seasoned.
1: They were well seasoned, and it was so good. So we used to get those potato wedges in various adult beverages.
0: Uh-huh. Mm-hmm.
1: As teenagers. Yes, I'm telling it.
0: This is for the grown folks.
1: Grown folks music up next.
0: Y'all know who y'all is. We just like to have fun. That's what we do here on WPFW. Yeah. Oh, yeah. You know, it's the station where you can't do nothing but have fun.
1: That's right.
0: We're going to have fun, educate you, and do some more.
1: That's right.
0: Yep. So, Calvin, what did you do?
2: For my birthday?
0: No, sir. I would have stayed for your birthday.
2: Oh, man.
0: Back in the day.
2: Back in the days, I was riding around in the Vega and doing the same thing. Me and my buddy had a green Vega. I think we was 15.
0: 15?
2: Yeah, we was riding around in this green Vega. The spark plugs were sometimes we had to shake it up. It had a hatch. We had to stick a stick up in there to keep the hatch
0: yes.
2: up.
0: Yes.
1: Mercy.
0: Oh, my goodness. We used to ride in the back of the truck.
2: Whoa,
0: no
2: man.
0: Seat belts.
1: Yeah, hit a bump and everybody bounce up.
0: Right, and everybody be like, whoa. But grab each other and keep on moving.
2: Right.
1: No helmet.
0: Look, the driver ain't never stopped.
1: Nope.
0: Just look back.
1: Y'all right back there. All right.
0: Yeah, man. Our childhood was great. I tell my kids, we ain't have.
2: They don't have a clue.
0: They don't have a clue. We had a ball.
2: They don't have a clue.
0: We had a ball.
2: The double dutch, the girls was playing. Yep. The kickball, the dodgeball.
0: How about tic-tac? What is it? Tic-tac-toe?
2: Yeah. Over the hopscotch.
0: Hopscotch.
2: Hopscotch.
1: Red light, green light.
0: Yes. that was fun. That was fun. Mm-hmm.
2: You're doing a lot of glowing.
0: Hide and sleep. Seek.
2: Yes. Hide and sleep.
0: No.
2: I'm getting off this mic.
0: You wasn't sleeping. You was seeking, man. Yes, you was really seeking.
2: But I always had this thing about that, you know, chasing the girls, right?
0: Uh-huh.
2: You know, some of the ones that was not that attractive,
0: mm-hmm.
2: they were never that fast.
0: See, I never noticed that. But of course, you as a male would say that, right? How many of y'all out there listen understand what Calvin talking about?
2: They know. They
1: didn't run track, huh?
2: Yeah. Okay. They know. They be like, oh, you got me. No, I'm not looking for you.
0: Right. You can keep on running. No, I'm going to run past you.
1: Oh, you got me.
2: I ain't hilarious. Looking for you. Where is such and such?
0: Right.
1: That's hilarious.
2: Lady C, have a great show.
0: Oh, thank you so much.
2: Loving on you.
0: This is what we do right here. Thank you, Calvin. Calvin, leave me, y'all.
2: I got the road.
0: You got the road.
2: I got
0: How
2: the
0: was
2: road.
0: Your birthday, though?
2: Oh, I didn't want to ask you that. Great. It was very, very great. My little man, he came and showed out. I had a great outing. Did the, what is it called? The banquet, riding down the Spirit of Washington.
0: Oh. Okay, yeah, you didn't invite me, but it's okay.
2: Yeah, yeah.
0: I didn't get an invite. That's why he be leaving me every Saturday. You leaving me, Calvin?
2: I got about 20 more to go. I'm going to get you on one.
0: All right, at least one. I guess one will do.
2: Yeah, yeah. But I'm telling you, my grandson, when he hears Michael Jackson, man, he put his stand on his toes. When he see the Smooth Criminal and how Michael leans forward, he falls all the way to the floor. Though.
0: Not all the way to the floor.
2: Yeah, yeah. Little song falls all the way to the floor. So.
0: He know what he doing.
2: He know what he doing.
0: Oh, Lord.
2: He 2 years old in January. Loving on him big time. So.
0: Well, that's what you're supposed to do.
2: Yeah.
0: Love on your grandbaby.
2: Love on your family.
0: On your family, yes. Yeah, love on each other.
2: Your loved ones.
0: Yep, because tomorrow is not promised.
2: Man, let me tell you something. You can say that one more time.
0: Tomorrow is not promised. Mm-hmm.
2: Just alone at the place of where I work, man, there's been so many that has transitioned that truly affected a lot of people.
0: Of course.
2: You know, because when someone never wakes up, right, and you just saw them.
0: Yeah. And it does something to your
2: heart.
0: Your heart, mind, your body, and your spirit.
2: Yeah.
0: So, yeah, I understand.
2: So we just keep on moving. Love you on, love on you, ladies.
0: Well, loving on you too. Yeah, thank you, Calvin. Even though you're leaving me.
2: Yeah, go give him some.
0: Great show, Lance and Calvin. As always, the House of Soul. Tune in every Saturday from 10 to 12. Listen, WPFW got you covered. But before I go any further, I want to say thank you very much to each and every one of you who supported us during our summer, I was going to say fall, during our summer pledge drive. We can't do what we do without you. And because that, I'm going to play this right here. This is Miss Yolanda Adams.

Yolanda Adams with Thank You. But that is a great big thank you from me to you all for all of your support over the last few years that I've been doing this show, and how it's growing and how you're continuing to increase your support for the Southern Soul Party. I truly, truly, truly, truly, truly thank you from the bottom of my heart. And thank you for continuing to support this great station, WPFW. So thank you, thank you, thank you. Yolanda Adams, thank you. And Lady C, thanks you for all that you do. All right, y'all. It's a great day. Although it's a little rainy or dreary outside, you know what? Lady C wants you to know that it's the weekend and the Southern Soul Party is here. This is West Love. It's the weekend. Let's get this Southern Soul Party started. Hey!

Oh, Mr. Independent. How many of y'all like independent women? Women. That was TK Soul featuring Willie Clayton. Before that was TK Soul with Gonna Do Right. And Lenny Williams with Chicken Neck. Y'all gotta check out the video, his video of Chicken Neck. It's really, really hilarious. But hey, Miss Stacy B, the birthday girl. Happy birthday, Stacy B. That's Stacy Brooks, Miss Stacy Brooks. And she says, don't put no E in her name. Don't put no E in Stacy. Here's what she says. Before that was Big Moochie featuring Big Moochie with Cowboy Boogie. It's the Weekend, West Love. Yolanda Adams opened up the show with Thank You. And ladies, he says thank you. And ladies, Yolanda Adams, let me get my thoughts together. Yolanda Adams with Thank You, and I thank you, but I opened up the show with none other than the J. Morris Group and the Southern Soul Party. It's your girl, Lady C, right here on WPFW 89.3 FM in the DMV on this great station. Listen, y'all did my heart happy. We reached our goal last week. We exceeded the goal. At least I think we did. When I left, we had exceeded the goal, but sometimes, you know, the calculations has to come through. But we did, you all did a great job with supporting the Southern Soul Party. So thank you from the bottom of my heart again. I'm going to keep thanking y'all because y'all just don't know. Y'all just really make your girl happy. You really make me smile and bring a tear to my eyes, because I am just that happy.

with you and doing what I do here as a volunteer. But I love it. And I have to thank Dr. Nick Nicholas Johnson, who I was his nurse, and he was the doctor for 12 years. And then, you know, I think it was 12 years, 11 or 12 years. And then, you know, as he retired, he passed on the show to me, and Katia said, yes, Lady C can do the show. And so that's how the Southern Soul Rumpin, from Southern Soul Rumpin to Southern Soul's Party got started. So, and we're keeping the party going. So, you know what Lady C loves to do? Lady C loves to celebrate you and you and you. If you got a birthday, anniversary, or a shout out, give your girl a call on 202-588-0893. And I will get your birthday, anniversaries, or shout outs in at 1:30. But you got to call me before 1:30, 202-588-0893. Yes, 202-588-0893 for your birthdays, anniversaries, and shout outs. And I will do them at 1:30. So, you know, as I love to say, this is grown folks music. So let's get right back into it. Let's see. What do I want to do next? You know, I play this song right here because I have a... I'm sorry, I had to crack myself. I cracked myself up. I have a good friend. His name is James Bolden. Well, we call him Romy. Romy Rome. And when I first heard this song, I thought about him. Even though he does not drink, his drink of choice when we are out is a Shirley Temple. So it looks like he has a libation, a cocktail. It's so hilarious, but he is so funny. He is my dude. His daughter had a birthday, Jade, I believe. Had a birthday last week, and I think the week before last, I wished her a happy birthday. But anyway, enough of me talking. Y'all know I do a 4-hour talk show every Saturday from 8 p.m. to midnight. And so, you know, let me get off of my soapbox. But this right here is a song by Romy called Welcome to the Romy Pod. Romy Rome, if you're listening, what's up, Romy Rome?

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Them cougars will bite you now. They'll bite you. That was Gina Jones and Bit by a Cougar. It's your girl, Lady C, on the Southern Soul Party every Saturday, right here from 12 to 2 on this great station, WPFW. Thank y'all for hanging out with your girl. Listen, we're going to stay right here. This is Who Is Whose Is It by Lacey. Hey, come on, y'all. Listen to the word.

Oh, that was Mary Wells with Two Lovers. I know some of y'all out there got two lovers and you ain't ashamed. Well, Lady C got two, three, four. No, I'm just kidding. I got all of you lovers. All of you are my lovers and I ain't ashamed. Well, anyway, before that was The Way You Do the Things You Do, The Temptations. I love that song. I started to play it twice. You know, sometimes it sounds so nice, you got to play it twice. But I said, let me just keep on with my playlist. But it's such a great song. I mean, and all the songs, well, a lot of the songs from back then were just great songs. Ronnie Bell with A Lotto. Country Boy with Cross the Line featuring TK Soul. Another Round, Gentry Jones. Lacey with Whose Is It? She said, Whose Is It? He asked, Whose Is It? And she said, You don't know him. It's grown folks music. That's what we do on the Southern Soul Party. Yes, it is what we do. And this right here is what we do. Y'all ready? Let's get this started. It's time for the birthday.

Okay, y'all know Lady C gets so excited when it's time to celebrate you. Happy birthday. Yes. Let me get to my list because it's long. It's, what season is it? Y'all know what season it is. Stacy Brooks. I got to say, hey, happy birthday once again to my girl, Stacy B. Yes, happy birthday to Calvin's Aunt Christine. She turned 105 years old. Happy birthday, Miss Christine. All right, so Mr. Maurice wants to wish his wife Betsy a happy birthday. He wants to wish his daughter Monica a happy birthday and his son Derek a happy birthday and also his sister Linda a happy birthday. Maurice says happy birthday to Bessie, Monica, Derek, and Linda. Happy birthday from your husband, your dad, your father, and your big brother, Mrs. Bruce. Happy birthday, Mrs. Bruce. Happy birthday. She turned. Do you mind me saying it? So I'm not going to say it. But anyway, I don't want to say it because she didn't tell me I could say it, but she turned a 310 plus a few. Yes. Happy birthday, Miss Bruce. Sarah Bruce, her great-granddaughter, and Faith Jefferson, and her grandson, Caitlin, and condolences in the loss of your sister-in-law and your other family member, and I'm be praying for you. Now, let's see. Shout out to brother-in-law, Cheryl's brother-in-law, John and Willie Banks. Hey, y'all, for hanging out with your girl, Lady C. Now, Miss Tanya, she wants to say happy birthday to Tristan Gray, Ray Palmer, and Sally Ford. Now, Scooter Magruder wants to say happy birthday to Diane J. Magruder. Happy birthday from all of your peeps, from me, Lady C, and everybody who's calling me right now. Happy birthday. If you're calling me to do a birthday shout out, I say happy birthday to each and every one of you. I wish you

Ruby Stallings. Happy birthday to each and every one of you. If I missed your birthday, charge it to my head and not to my heart. If you wasn't able to catch me before 1:30, which is the disclaimer that I put in every Saturday, please forgive me. Don't be upset with me. But I still want you to know that Lady C says happy birthday. Happy birthday. See, I wish I could sing, but I can't, so I'm going to stay in my lane. But I really do wish you a happy birthday, birth week, birth month, an entire birth year. And enjoy your birthday. And if you don't like celebrating, call Lady C, because I will celebrate for you. Happy birthday to each and every one of you. All right. Now, if you had an anniversary, happy anniversary from Lady C. Happy anniversary from Lady C. Listen, and I got to say a special shout out to Bo. I hadn't talked to Bo in a while, and it was good to hear from him. He had a special request, as he likes Work It Out by Nicole Jackson. So I played that for him. Miss Ruby, I love talking to y'all. To Cheryl, to Don, Gracie, Maurice, and Tyra. I love saying Tyra's name like that. Hey, y'all, to my truck drivers, Toot Toot. Thank you for hanging out with your girl. Keep your eyes on the road. We don't want no accidents happening while you're listening to this grown folks Southern soul. But I also want to say, let me see who else I missed. Those in a home assisted living. Hey, y'all down at Lamont's. Hey, y'all at the American Legions. Hey, y'all that's hanging out with your girl. Listen, this is what I do every Saturday. I hang out with you and I play the best Southern soul, blues, and a little bit of R&B on this great station, WPFW 89.3 FM in the DMV. 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Don't change that dial. Don't take off that. Don't stop streaming. Keep us rolling with the WPFW. Yes, that's what we do. Y'all just don't understand. I just crack myself up. My kids be like, Mom, you are not funny. But I said, I'm funny to me. And sometimes that's the best person to be funny to, because sometimes you got to laugh to keep from crying. But listen, whether you laugh to keep from crying or you just laugh to make yourself happy, it's okay. Just continue to do what you do to make you feel good about you, because life is too short to be worrying about a whole bunch of other stuff. You know, you deal with that stuff, you let it go and you move on, or you deal with it. And if you need help, you ask for help. Don't ever be afraid to ask for help, because it is very important that if you feel like you're struggling, you're sinking, reach out for support, because sometimes people just don't know. Because, you know, we sometimes, a lot of us are good with covering up when we're in pain and covering up when we need help, because we always have been the strong ones, or we know how to present ourselves as the strong one. But when you need help, please ask for it. It's very, very important that you ask for help. 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Happy anniversary. 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And what else I wanted to say? I wanted to say something else. Can't forget about this. Bill Wax is up next with Roots and Fruits. I'm sure he'll be walking in the door in a few. And after him is DJ Z Lion and Sister Kim Bay with the Culture Shack. And following them is none other than our very own Von Martin and Brian Bernard with Caribbeana. 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You can never miss a beat. And you know what else you can do? If you miss a show, one of your favorite shows, if it's Southern Soul Party or whatever show that it is, you can go on the app or on the website and download the WPFW, and download, go to the archive shows, and you can hear every show for

14 days after it aired, so you don't have to miss a beat, because like I say, every Saturday is WPFW got you covered. Yes, we do. All right, let's get into some grown folks music for Lady C. Gotta get up out of here. This right here, no, this is what I'm gonna play. This right here is Jerry Butler with Dream Merchant. Yes, the old school. And then I'm gonna play it by New Birth.

0: Oh, Lord have mercy. That was Aretha Franklin, Rockstar. Before that was Dream Merchant by New Birth. And then I played Dream Merchant by Jerry Butler. Let me see. I got to look at the list because for some reason, Confessor is not confessing. Confessing all the songs. And yes, Dream Merchant by New Birth and Jerry Butler. And then I played Two Lovers, Mary Wells, The Way You Do the Things You Do, The Temptations, and what else? Lotto by Ronnie Bell. It's your girl Lady C in the Southern Soul Party. Calvin just called me. I had to tell him, bye Calvin. It's like, no. I did do that, but he wanted me to make sure that I wish his aunt Christine a happy birthday. She turned 105. Well, guess who just walked in the door? None other than Bill Wax. Hey, hello, Bill. DC. How you doing, Bill?
1: I'm good. How are you?
0: I'm good. What you got for him today?
1: We got a little Coasters and Clovers, John Lee Hooker and Wynonie Harris, and Terry Evans and Howard Tate.
0: All right, y'all. Y'all heard it. Bill, as I say every Saturday, buckle up because Bill's going to take you for a ride, but he's not going to just leave you there. He's not going to just have you riding willy-nilly. He's going to give you all the information, the history about the songs, not just the songs, but the artist or even the musicians. He gives you a great historical information about the music that he plays. So buckle up and get ready. Bill Wax is up next with Roots and Fruits. I got one more song that I want to play before I got to get up out of here. And this right here is a oldie but a goodie. But, you know, I was going to say, if it's going to play, it's Lady by The Whispers. I just love all this good music. It's WPFW 89.3. It's your girl, Lady C, with the Southern Soul Party every Saturday from 12 to 2. Stay right here. Bill Wax will be up next. The next song you will be hearing is Lavelle Browning with Bring Back the Love, and your girl will be out. Remember, love on your loved ones, because tomorrow is not promised.

I don't want you to go nowhere. But Lady C got a roll. It's time for Bill Wax and Roots and Fruits. Hey, Miss Wanda, thank you for the call. I appreciate your love. All right, y'all, Lady C, have a great week, everybody. I love you all. This is Lavelle with Bring Back the Love. Have a great week, everybody. Peace.

Oh, you're listening to WPFW in Washington, D.C. Thank you, Lady C, for wonderful 2 hours. As always, my name is Bill Wax, and I'll be doing Roots and Fruits for the next 2 hours. Before we get too far into this, I want to thank all of you out there for the past 2 weeks that came through for our summer pledge drive. We raised a bit more than our goal was, and that is due to your generosity and your help. Really do appreciate that. Really makes a difference, and it will make a difference over the next few months. So thank you for your support. Thank you for being there for WPFW and all the programmers, including myself, but you were there in just showed out. It was really appreciated. I wanted to make sure we said thank you. I also wanted to mention to you that starting today at 4 p.m., as soon as I come off the air, is the Swamp Creek Jute Joint. It's Blues and Jazz in the Garden. At 5:30, it's Spice Cake. At 6:30, it's Line Dancing with Miss Jonetta. Zydeco Dance Lessons with Jareen, the Zydeco Queen, at 7:30, featuring tunes by our own Texas Fred, and then a live performance by Corey Arsenault and the Zydeco Hot Peppers. That's at Juniper's Garden in Brandywine, Maryland, from 4 p.m. today to 11 p.m., the Swamp Creek Jute Joint. You might want to check that out. Now, Roots and Fruits today. Got a bunch of birthdays. Getting back to a couple that we missed while I was doing special programs for the pledge drive and some birthdays that are coming up this week or even today. We're going to start with two singers that were in vocal groups. One is a man by the name of Harold Lucas, one of the founders of the Clovers in the late 1940s here in Washington, D.C., made up of all members from Armstrong High School at that point. Harold was born August 27th in 1932, passed in 1994 at the age of 72, born in Washington, D.C. And the other vocalist is a man by the name of Leon Hughes. He was one of the singers in the Coasters. He was with the band when they first got started and was with them up until 1958. Leon was born in 1932, August 26th, passed away in 2023 at the age of 92. He was born in Dallas, Texas. So I've got some Clovers, got some Coasters, going to go back and forth, and we're going to celebrate Harold Lucas and Leon Hughes, starting with Harold Lucas on this first big hit for the Clovers.

your kinks in Mexico. Come with me, baby. Come with me. Come with me, yeah. Crazy.

The Hands Off the Arts Coalition is a community organization that works to protect freedom of expression and resist government overreach in cultural institutions. The organization presents Hands Around the Kennedy Center, Reclaiming a National Treasure, a demonstration to stand in solidarity with artists and workers. This event occurs Friday, September 18th, 6:30 p.m. at the Kennedy Center in Washington, D.C., and is open to the public.

Oh, the great Coasters finishes it off. There are 8 tracks. We heard 4 from the Clovers, 4 from the Coasters. Remembering Harold Lucas from the Clovers and Leon Hughes from the Coasters. The last one was by the Coasters, a tune called Young Blood. The Clovers with their version of Devil or Angel. The Coasters with Idol with the Golden Head. The Clovers and Fool, Fool, Fool. Coasters with Searching, the Clovers with Ting-a-Ling, the Coasters Down in Mexico, and started all that off with the Clovers and One Mint Julep. All those Coasters tunes, by the way, written by Lieber and Stoller, songwriting team who, amongst other songs, besides the Coasters' work and lots of others, Hound Dog by Big Mama Thornton. They also wrote the original lyrics to that cut. Wonderful story about recording and writing that song for Big Mama Thornton. If you ever get a chance to do a little research, it's well worthwhile looking for. It's quite a hoot. Anyway, there we go. Happy birthday. And both of them gone now. But Leon Hughes, Harold Lucas, the Clovers and the Coasters, of course, not forgotten here on Roots and Fruits. Thanks for joining me. So I'm going to switch around a little bit here. Got a couple other birthdays now we're going to pick up. One of them would have had the birthday today had they still been with us, and that is John Lee Hooker. He was born August 22nd, 1912. He died in 2001 at the age of 88. John Lee was born in Tutwiler, Mississippi, and, well, as they say, the rest is history. The other one I'm going to feature is a man by the name of Wynonie Harris, a great rhythm and blues singer, and blues shouter. He was born August 24th, 1915. He passed away in 1969 at the way too young age of 53. Wynonie Harris was born in Omaha, Nebraska. So basically they are the same age. John Lee Hooker is 3 years older than Wynonie Harris. They both break into the scene and start to record and start to gain popularity in the late 1940s and all through the 1950s. Now, by the end of the 1950s, Wynonie Harris's career sort of goes into descent, and he really doesn't have much of a career once we get too much into the 60s. But in the 50s, he is as hot as they come. John Lee Hooker, on the other hand, slowly building his career throughout the 40s into the 50s, but John Lee Hooker's career lasts literally through the 2000s, beginning of 2000, and even has an amazing rebirth in the last 10 years or so of that career with some remakes and some new discs using rock artists and some white blues artists to sing and do songs with him. So really a much longer career. In the 50s, Wynonie Harris was much more popular, made a lot of money. John Lee Hooker continued to sort of scuffle and stay on the road and record and make a living, but nothing like the money Wynonie Harris had. But by the end of the 50s, the early 60s, Wynonie Harris has gone through most of it with a very lavish lifestyle, and John Lee Hooker's career just continues to build till he becomes literally considered one of the all-time great guitar players and most influential of all the blues players. The boogie is very popular, and a lot of that is due to John Lee Hooker being so wedded to the boogie and his recordings. So I got 2 long sets of John Lee Hooker alternating with Wynonie Harris. Better buckle up. It's going to be a lot of fun and should be some fabulous music. John Lee Hooker starting us with his very first song. Love this tune, Boogie Chillin'.

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That was the great Wynonie Harrison. I like my baby's pudding. And we heard John Lee Hooker and Rent House Rentin' Boogie. Wynonie Harrison, I like my baby's pudding the first time. John Lee Hooker with Huckle Up, Baby. Wynonie Harrison, All She Wants to Do is Rock. John Lee Hooker, Crawling King Snake. Wynonie Harris, Good Rockin' Tonight, tune that was originally written and done by Roy Brown, but Wynonie Harris had a much bigger hit. And John Lee Hooker got us started with Boogie Chillin'. I'm Bill Wax, and that's what we're doing. Got another set of John Lee Hooker, Wynonie Harris for you, and then we'll switch over to my last couple of birthdays. Those are going to be, by the way, Howard Tate and Terry Evans. We'll talk more about them when we finish up this next set. But I'm having so much fun playing John Lee Hooker and Wynonie Harris that I'm going to keep on doing it for another set. Just keep in mind that in the 1950s, both of these artists were out and about on a regular basis. You could go and see them. They were readily available. And honestly, they were sort of chasing each other around the country. Two of the biggest stars, one on the R&B side, one on the blues side, but they were definitely carrying the ball down the goal to the goal line on both those kinds of music. Let's start with another John Lee Hooker cut, one called Dimples.

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That baby talk.

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1: Wynonna Harris winding up that set with Sitting on It All the Time. John Lee Hooker in Big Legs, Tight Skirt. Wynonna Harris in Quiet Whiskey. John Lee Hooker in Boom Boom. Wynonna Harris with Keep On Churning. John Lee Hooker in No More Doggin'. Wynonna Harris and His Lovin' Machine. And start all that off with John Lee Hooker and Dimples. And that finishes up that set of John Lee Hooker and Wynonna Harris, about 8 songs apiece, as a matter of fact, for each of them in those two sets. John Lee Hooker's birthday would have been today. He was born in 1912, and Wynonna Harris's birthday would have been August 24th. He was born in 1915. Both of them long gone. John Lee Hooker in 2001, Wynonna Harris in 1969, way too young. But what great talents and what great senses of humor, and plenty of double entendres for those of you that are into that with both of those cats, John Lee Hooker and Wynonna Harris. Wanted to remind you, by the way, that John Lee Hooker tune, Boom Boom, well, Scooter Magruder sent me a little note to remind me that Boom Boom Hooker was backed up by the Motown Funk Brothers, and so a little obscure information. Thanks, Scooter, for that. I also wanted to remind you, coming up at the top of the next hour in about 44 minutes is Sister Kim Bay and DJ Z Lion and their wonderful show called Culture Shack. You do not want to miss it. Stick around here, coming up at 4 o'clock right here on WPFW, the great Culture Shack. All right, I'm going to jump here. I got two more artists I want to feature to take us to the top of the next hour. One is a man by the name of Howard Tate. His birthday was August 13th, 1939. Unfortunately, we were in pledge drive, so I couldn't do anything around it. That's why I'm picking it up today. He passed away in 2011 at the age of 72. Born in Georgia, Elberton, Georgia, as a matter of fact, a wonderful soul and R&B singer from the 60s and into the 70s, also a pretty doggone good writer, as you'll hear on some of these tunes, and amongst others, tune that was a very big hit for Janis Joplin, even though Howard Tate did it first. The other artist I'm going to feature is a man by the name of Terry Evans, whose birthday was August 14th, born in 1937. Terry died in 2018 at the age of 80, and he was born in Vicksburg, Mississippi. Terry Evans is really well known for singing backup with Ry Cooder on a number of his records and discs, also working with another vocalist by the name of Bobby King, and he and Terry did a couple of discs together. But I'm going to feature both these cats now for the rest of the show. Two of my favorite singers and vocalists, and I never met Howard Tate, but I did do a couple of interviews with Terry Evans, a very interesting man, and way, way underappreciated to my ears, but you may see something different. I'm going to start with Terry Evans, a tune that he recorded originally with Ry Cooder singing the lead, and then Terry comes around when he does his record called Blues for Thought, does his own version of the tune, That's the Way Love Turned Out for Me.

the wonderful Howard Tate with his original version of Get It While You Can, a song that Janis Joplin comes along and makes a very big hit for Janis Joplin. Howard does.

looking forward to a great show, and they've got it covered. And then, of course, 6 o'clock, it's Caribbeana with Bernard and Von Martin. So stick around. Lots of good programming for you right here at WPFW. Lots of music. I'm trying to do a lot less talk because we had so much talk the past 2 weeks to try to get you guys to come aboard and become members, and you responded wonderfully. Thank you very much. It is greatly appreciated, and it means a great deal to all of us up here. So thank you for your support. Now you get the enjoyment of the music, and let's go right back to it. Here's a cut that was originally done by Peppermint Harris decades ago. Then Terry Evans picked it up and decided to do his cover of it. A cut called I Got Loaded.

Washington, D.C.-based Kenkuan Dance Company presents its 43rd Annual National African Dance and Drum Conference and Concert Weekend, Sunugal, Our Book, from Friday, September 4th to Sunday, September 6th. 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The highlights of the weekend is the concert performance at Howard University Cramden Auditorium will display the shared cultural values of three kingdoms of Senegal, presented by the Kenkuan Senior, Junior, and Children Companies and the Adult Community Class. Details at 202-518-1213, 202-518-1213, or www.kenkuran.org, kankouran.org.

0: your sister Kim Bae. What's going on, everybody? I'm going to thank you all for last week, but right now, and I just want to say you are in the Culture Shack, musically bridging the cultural gap between Africa and the diaspora. We're going to give you a little bit of everything. We got some reggae on the menu, soca, R&B, soul, Afrobeat, jazz, and so much more, because that's what you get right here in the Culture Shack, coming at you from the nation's capital. But I'm going to get right into it. Hey, Bill Wax. Bill Wax, Roots and Fruits. He's heading on down. He had a bluesy blues kind of Saturday. And Lady C on Southern Soul Party, Z Lion, she tore it up in that last segment with the oldies. Oh, my God. The oldies soul R&B. My kind of stuff. But without further ado, bringing to the mic none other than the Rasta Man, the King Man, occupying the big chair. It is your brother, DJ Z. Lion.
1: Just want to say greeting, Shock Village. I can't express enough how much I miss you. Being here on a Saturday with you.
0: Yeah.
1: You know, had a lot of things going on, so, you know, was out of the studio. But it's so good to be back, you know. Just want you to know, even if I'm not here, if I'm not present
0: physically,
1: my love is and will always be with you. So, we have a show today.
0: Do we ever?
1: It's all about gratitude.
0: Happiness
1: and joy.
0: And of course, you're in the Shack Village. You're in the Culture Shack, so you're going to get good vibes. Right, Z-Lion?
1: Yeah, because we're so thankful to you for pledging your support to the Culture Shack and WPFW.
0: Absolutely.
1: You know, we cannot do this without you.
0: We appreciate each and every last one of you. And I'll be calling out the names again, because I was a little pressed last week and I don't know if I thank you properly. So throughout this show, we're going to be thanking everyone who pledged their support to the Culture Shack. Well, to WPFW by way of the Culture Shack last week.
1: Yes.
0: And the week before. Thank you, Katia, for sitting in for us the opening week of the fun drive. Thank you. And thank you to everyone who pledged on that day as well. All right, let's get right into the music, Z-Lion. I'm ready. This is going to be an amazing show. I am so ready, and I know without a doubt that I will be up out of this chair today.

drums that I now sing, the drums that I now play.

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The concert will feature two DMV bassists, Washington's Herman Burney playing with trombonist Reginald Senchi, and Baltimore's Chris Funn with his ensemble, The Corner Store. 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

0: It's a feel-good day. 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
1: Thank you so much for supporting WPFW and the Culture Shack here on WPFW 89.3 FM right here in Washington, D.C. That was Berris Hammon, I Feel Good. And that described the way that we're feeling right now inside the studio. Make We Do It, Burning Spear. Ravers, Steel Pulse, Having a Party, Third World. And we kicked it off with Bob Marley and the Wailers. Thing called Give Thanks and Praises. Yeah, we give thanks and praises for everyone in the Shop Village who came through.
0: Entire family, yes.
1: And support.
0: Yes.
1: And even if you couldn't support, and you tune in every Saturday, you listen to us and vibe with us, we thank you too.
0: Mm-hmm.
1: Because I know it's not easy for everyone to do it. So
0: not in these times. Yeah. Not in these times.
1: We give thanks.
0: So every single penny is appreciated, was appreciated, and will continue to be appreciated. Yeah, and if you were not able to pledge this drive, you can always save up the coins for next fund drive, because we'll be calling you again. Because of you, we are here.
1: Yep.
0: It's a family affair.
1: Every time.
0: Hey.
1: All right.
0: Let's keep the music going. No. We have some information for them, don't we, Z Lion? Oh, okay. All right. So we're going to keep the music going. As you know, you are in the Culture Shack, musically bridging a cultural gap between Africa and the diaspora. So we tried all over the world. We're bringing you back to this land, kicking it off with Grateful by Maia B. Music. Be grateful.

back a little bit. One, two, three, four.

0: Yes, and Z Lion has on the menu the talented, beautiful family, the Curtis family C Notes, and we're going to play a little something for them. And at the end of this segment, I'm coming back to tell you a little bit that's going on with them here in Washington, D.C. at Sankofa. Z Lion, you're in for a surprise.
1: Everything
0: You are in for a surprise.
1: It's gonna be all right.

to never give in. Even when the storm seems without end, remember, your story is yours to pen. Joy cometh in the morning.

community organization that works to protect freedom of expression and resist government overreach in cultural institutions. The organization presents Hands Around the Kennedy Center, Reclaiming a National Treasure, a demonstration to stand in solidarity with artists and workers. This event occurs Friday, September 18th, 6:30 p.m. at the Kennedy Center in Washington, D.C., and is open to the public.

0: be thankful for what you've got. And that is so true, because so many have so much less. But they wake up with a smile, go on and conquer the day, and then pray for the next day. So be thankful for everything that you've got. Feeling Good, Nina Simone tribute. That's Lauryn Hill and The Roots. I Feel Good. Now, you've heard that song differently by James Brown. This was the Sam Red, what's his name? Last name Z? Sam Red Morris. you pulled the song. You pulled the song. Okay, this was a remix. This was an Afro mix of the James Brown I Feel Good. Hello Happiness, Chaka Khan, Happiness, the Pointer Sisters. And then we had It Will Be All Right, the Curtis Family C-Notes. Now that's a phenomenal family, a musical family of mother, father, and five children, and they all play instruments and sing, and not just sing, they sang. And they will be, I had the pleasure of meeting them. You too, Z-Lion, right, at Sankofa?
1: Yes.
0: For an event last year, and was blown away. And they are returning this week. Is it this week? Yes, to Sankofa. 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The Curtis Family C-Notes Senior Choir Workshop, August 2026, Sankofa Video and Books, Wednesday, August 26th from 6 to 7:30 p.m., a discussion about Black music on the origins of American classical music, 8 to 9:30 p.m., a class on instrumentation, arrangement, vocal technique, and interval singing at Artivism. 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And then on Sunday, August 30th, 1 to 3 p.m., the Curtis Family Concert at Sankofa featuring senior and older adult choir with Artivism and HU students. 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
1: Beautiful.
0: Mm-hmm.
1: Yeah, well, it's about time we go and get some sunshine.
0: Let me put out a quick. LMR, Linda, you have pledged to the Culture Shack next week. 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

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Lighters. Put your lighters in the air. 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

0: Walking on Sunshine. Coming out of Guyana. Brother goes by the name of Eddie Grant. Wanna big up all my GT Massive tuning in to the Culture Shack. Born to be Lively, Ziggy Marley and the Melody Makers. Grateful, Mr. Vegas. Shine, Aswad. Beautiful, Junior Gang Marley featuring Bobby Brown. In the Springtime, that's how we kicked it off with Maxi Priest. And you're still here inside the Culture Shack with me, DJ Z Lion, and your sister Kim Bay.
1: Yes, that would be me.
0: We do it here each and every Saturday
1: from 4 to 6 p.m. 89.3 FM here in Washington, D.C. But you can check us out on the web, WPFWDC, and you can also check us out by downloading the WPFWDC app. WPFW, download it on your device, and you can take us with you wherever you go across the globe. And you know, we love the Globe Tribe, so we would love for you to take us with you when you do the same. Z Lion, I think I want to thank the people again, because last week I don't think I thanked them properly, and I would love
0: to thank
1: those who pledged the first week with Katia.
0: Gratitude is sky high, so we can't thank them enough.
1: Absolutely.
0: For their support, you know.
1: So the first week of this summer fun drive, thank you Katia for sitting in for us and holding down the Culture Shack. You did an amazing job. The music was just beautiful. Mama Navoyo, she pledged on behalf of your birthday.
0: Thank you, Mama.
1: Your birthday, she pledged very generously.
0: Love you.
1: Yeah, she was celebrating your birthday. Thank you, Mama Namboyo. Dan Carter, thank you so very much, out of Chevy Chase. Naima, thank you for your pledge.
0: Thanks, Naima.
1: Yeah, for Winter Night Wolf and Culture Shack. We thank you. Thank you, Jack, out of Falls Church, Virginia. Thank you, Hannah, out of Mount Rainier, Maryland.
0: Hannah, thank you. Yes. I think I know who Hannah is.
1: You know who Hannah is?
0: Yeah.
1: And then last week, I was all over the place, so I didn't thank the people proper. Anthony Garrett, thank you, out of Washington, D.C. He says, thank you for making D.C. so wonderful. Thank you. We're not in the fun drive right now, but we are thanking the people again, because I don't think I thanked them proper with so much going on last week. Joseph. Hey, Joseph. Who pledges to the Culture Shack every single fun drive.
0: What's going on, Joe?
1: Sharon Trini. Trini gave her love out of Hyattsville. Thank you for your
0: thank
1: generous
0: you, Sharon.
1: Pledge. Nataki. Hey, Nataki, that's my girl. She was loving the music. Suitland. Antoinette out of Upper Marlboro, thank you for your generous pledges.
0: Thank you so much.
1: Rebecca Hawthorne, Feeling the Love, Capitol Heights, thank you for your very generous pledge. Charles Riley, thank you for your pledge. Jabir out of Upper Marlboro, thank you. And he was new, Z-Line. We had a good mix of new. We had sustainers, and we had the credit card pledgers. The website.
0: Wonderful.
1: A nice balance here. Tracy out of Glen Burnie, thank you so very much, Tracy. Gwendolyn out of Washington, D.C. Gertrude out of Forest Heights, Maryland. Thank you. Linda, LMR, and she has said she remembered that how kind I was to her mother on her 90th birthday. Linda, we're still trying to work your pledge out. Thank you for being so generous. Friend out of Reston, Virginia. Thank you. Gary Jeffries out of New York. We got a New York pledge, Z-Lion. Generous pledge. A friend out
0: Big up New York.
1: Fort Washington, Maryland. Another pledge. Very generous. Thank you, our brother Kaba. He also
0: thank
1: pledged.
0: Thank you, brother.
1: A fellow programmer. What's his show? Jazz and Justice, African Deep Thought. And yep. That's on Tuesdays at 3?
0: 3 to 5 p.m.
1: Make sure you check him out. Willie out of Randallstown, Maryland. Thank you, thank you, thank you. Jay Lynn, she says, thanks for all that you do, and thank you for your web credit card sustainer pledge, a very generous pledge. We want to thank everyone, and Willie, very generous. Everyone was generous. Thank you, thank you, thank you. On behalf of WPFW, we cannot say how much we appreciate you, because the words would not be sufficient. So thank you, thank you, thank you.
0: Thank you.
1: So we're going to keep it moving.
0: We're going to keep it moving.
1: We're coming up on some. It's a little bit of R&B in this segment. We got some soul, some funk. I'm looking forward to it because I want to dance again. I'm ready to get up out of my seat again. And I hope you're dancing along with me. I can feel the vibrations if you are or not, but I'm feeling that you are at least nodding your head and tapping your foot. Let's go, Z9.

0: Please, please, please, please, please love up on your people, because tomorrow is not promised and so many of us are leaving many way too soon. And I bear witness to that. I'm walking around with a broken heart right now. Way too soon, but we're thankful for the time we had together. I also want to thank, we had a couple of pledge comments off outside of the pledge drive. I happened to catch them. Normally we wouldn't see them if they're outside of the pledge drive. And this one is from our friend Lauren out of Brentwood, Maryland. And she said, thanks to the Weekly Culture Shack. She appreciates us.
1: Thanks, Lauren.
0: Thank you for your generous pledge. Pamela out of Washington, D.C. says, keep up the good work.
1: Thanks, Pamela.
0: Thank you for your generous pledge. Thank you to everyone who not only pledged the Culture Shack, who pledged all of the WPFW shows and allowed us to reach our overall goal. I think most of the shows also reached their individual goals. We are because of you. We are because of you, and I thank you. This is your sister, Kim Bay. I think I'm going to sign off early, leave it in the capable hands of DJ Z Lion. Know that I love you. I appreciate you. I am so thankful for each and every one of you tuning in to the Culture Shack. Until next week, be well. Peace.
1: Be well, and it's about time to put it in gear and get on out of here until another Culture Shack affair. Just want you to know that we love you unconditionally. Catch you on the next one. Until such time, I want to leave you with this song. It's by Jimmy Cliff. It's called Wonderful World, Beautiful People. And that's you, all Mashak Village people. This is for you.

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0: Good evening. You're in tune to WPFW 89.3 FM, Washington, D.C. Once again, we're back. This is Caribbeana. We're here every Saturday from 6 until 9 p.m. right here. Station for Jazz and Justice and much more. I have a special guest in the building, ladies and gentlemen. I could hardly believe it myself. I'm actually looking across the studio to the man himself, Mr. Vaughn Martin. What's happening, Chief?
1: All right, man. It's good.
0: Man, it's good to see you. Good to see you, man.
1: Yeah, it's good to be here.
0: Yeah, he's walking good, ladies and gentlemen. I say, hey, Chief, you're walking good, man. You're looking good.
1: Yeah, with my two sticks, huh?
0: Yeah, but you're here.
1: Yeah, it's nice, man. Yeah, I had a chance to meet the manager for the first time, man.
0: Yeah, Shayna.
1: Shayna, nice lady, man.
0: Absolutely. She's doing a great job.
1: Yeah, I see that, man.
0: Yeah, she is. She's
1: got a lot of young blood in the mix, man. You know, so, you know, it's handed over well, man.
0: It is. Yeah, so, well, how are you feeling? How was the week?
1: Oh, all right. It was good, you know. Have my brother-in-law, Brother Lester, there with me, keeping me company, you know, keeping all kinds of trouble away from me, you know.
0: Please, let's not go there.
1: No.
0: Hey, what's up, Uncle Lester? Good to see you. Good to hear you.
1: Yeah, man.
0: Big up to Uncle Trevor.
1: Right.
0: Yeah, but he's back up the road to New York.
1: Yeah.
0: Aunt Util. Yeah. Who else we have? Aunt Agnes.
1: Agnes, yeah.
0: Of course, Aunt Brenda.
1: Yeah.
0: Tante Lillian, Mom Lils.
1: Yes.
0: Your whole crew.
1: The whole crew, man.
0: Yeah,
1: man. You know, they just come, they move, and yeah, they move around, man.
0: They do.
1: Yeah.
0: Still very active.
1: Right. And leaving me home, you know.
0: Making movies. Home Alone.
1: Yeah. I got to call my boy. You know? Long time I didn't talk to him.
0: How is he?
1: Yeah, I mean, the last time I spoke to him, he was all right. You know?
0: Mm-hmm.
1: You see, I'm still here making movies, boy.
0: Home Alone. Yeah.
1: Oh, God. Boots.
0: Well, we want to thank everybody that made pledges of support during our Definitely. Summer pledge drive. We exceeded the goal big time.
1: You know, on the last day when you figured, well, we could just make a little thing, you know.
0: But nope.
1: They just swarmed us up, man. And, you know, it makes me feel good, you know.
0: Yes.
1: The work isn't done in vain. It's reaching people and it's impacting. And we really do appreciate it, you know.
0: Yeah, man.
1: Well, one of the good things you can also do is go to our website and check it out, our YouTube TV channel, you know. And
0: we have some exciting things coming.
1: Right.
0: I'm trying to do a whole revamp, you know. It's a lot of work, though.
1: Yeah, man, I know.
0: I need Shayna or Vinny to, you know, get me some young people to really do it properly, you know.
1: Right.
0: Nevertheless, the content is there, you know.
1: These
0: interviews that you've been doing over the last year.
1: Yeah.
0: And speaking of interviews, we have some nice interviews today.
1: Right.
0: One of our very own.
1: Yeah.
0: Brother Jamil. Shout out Brother Jamil, man.
1: This guy, man.
0: I mean, every Tuesday morning, you know, when I'm on my way to the studio, you know, to run the studio. Brother Jamil has people calling me and texting me. He always has my name.
1: Right.
0: All kind of dances he says I'm doing on the air. You know? He has a play that's coming up in Brooklyn, New York.
1: A one-man play, man.
0: Yes. And we wish him well with that. But you had an opportunity to interview him this week.
1: Right. About the play, man.
0: Yeah, we're going to be talking to him.
1: Man.
0: Yeah.
1: I mean, it's amazing, you know. You take your whole life and you map it out in a one-man play, you know, and what it would like, you know. I was talking to him and I wonder what my life would be like.
0: If they made a movie out of your life. That would be interesting.
1: Yeah, but it was nice. I'm glad I met him, and You know, he knew more about me than anything else.
0: He sure did.
1: I'm glad that I didn't meet him, you know.
0: Yeah, I mean, the interview is so good. It's about 35 minutes long, and right. It was a challenge for me to
1: edit it down. Yeah.
0: He had some gems. I mean, he spoke of Addie Green,
1: Stokely Carmichael.
0: I mean, and he even had some talks about hooking you up with the Honorable Minister,
1: Farrakhan. I told him I've been trying to get Mr. Farrakhan for donkey years, man.
0: Yeah.
1: He said, oh, man, don't worry. I'll take care of that, man, you know. And I'm saying, but I didn't realize his last name was Mohammed, you know.
0: Yeah, Jamil Mohammed.
1: So I said, he must have some connections.
0: Maybe.
1: He knows David Mohammed very well, too.
0: David Mohammed, right. Brother Mohammed, the Black Agenda Project that he, you know, is in Trinidad.
1: Yes.
0: Yeah, so
1: yeah, man.
0: You're going to hear more of that coming up very shortly, maybe about 6:35, 6:40. We'll get that going. Yeah. And then you also spoke with some folks from Trinidad.
1: Right. Felipe Noguera.
0: Yeah, we've had him on before.
1: Yes, yes. Mm-hmm. And we spoke to Suniti Maraj.
0: Yes.
1: She's an editor, and she's the former wife of the late Lloyd Best. If anybody knows Lloyd Best, Lloyd was a remarkable advocate in Trinidad for culture, for politics and everything, you know. But Suniti was his wife, and he's deceased now. But Felipe and Suniti, man, they gave us, I don't want to, I'll let you listen to it, man. But it's a fantastic piece of work that they're doing, man.
0: Yes.
1: Yeah.
0: All right, well, sit back, relax, folks. The show, once again, is called Caribbeana, here every Saturday from 6 p.m. to 9 p.m. on WPFW. All right, we're going to get back to some more music, and we'll be back.

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0: We need more love. The message is love. Ultimate. Victory is love.
1: Yes, yes, yes, Lord. I really need the love, people. I need the love. Man, his voice, even songs a little different, you know. Anthony B. I Want to Know What Love Is. Before that, we heard Betty McLean doing Baby Tonight live in Tokyo. And then we also heard Roddy Thomas and Susan Cadogan, You Make Me Feel So Good. Then Winston Reedy did Mo Emma, Oh. And then Hortense Ellis did Love Comes From the Most Unexpected Places. And People Make the World Go Round by Barry Biggs. And, you know, this is Caribbeana. Von Martin, along with Brian B. here in the studio with you. Live and direct.
2: Man, you're feeling good, eh? Yeah. Well, I keep telling you, you know, come down to the studio when you can, you know, once a month or so. And we're going to have the whole crew in one of these days.
1: Yeah,
2: the whole team will be so nice, you know.
1: Yeah, man, you know. People don't realize, you know, it takes a lot to produce a magazine, a radio magazine of the type that we have, you know. News, interviews, music, and DJ music. I mean, it's a myriad of wonderful songs that make the Caribbean what it is, you know, the reality of the Caribbean. As I was just explaining to Shana, you know, we are a people of diverse backgrounds, races, cultures, and expressions, you know, and that makes us very unique. And, you know, for 50 years, Caribbean has been going, and we are unique indeed. Yes.
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3: 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The highlights of the weekend is the concert performance at Howard University Cramden Auditorium will display the shared cultural values of three kingdoms of Senegal, presented by the Kenkuan Senior, Junior, and Children Companies and the Adult Community Class. Details at 202-518-1213, 202-518-1213, or www.kenkuan.org, kankouran.org.

0: Our guest today on Caribbeana is your brother Jamil, a favorite, a familiar voice to WPFW. He's taking his storytelling beyond the radio microphone and onto the stage, bringing together humor, music, history, and drama. And this is a production that's scheduled for presentation at the Billie Holiday Theater in Brooklyn on August 29th and the 30th, 2026. For those of you who know you as your brother Jamil from WPFW, how would you describe yourself beyond the radio microphone?
1: Well, I'm a complex but very simple man. First, I want to thank you for having me with you this afternoon. It is a great pleasure and an honor to be here on Caribbeana, which is an institution in radio, not just in Washington, but around the world, where people treasure information and where they value cultural veracity and authenticity, and where people want to come in order to enjoy themselves. And so for me to be here today, it's a great privilege. What am I beyond the radio? Well, of course, we know I'm on Tuesday mornings here at WPFW, every Tuesday morning from 5 to 8 a.m. We inherited the slot from our dear brother, and now precious ancestor, of course, Askia Muhammad. Yeah. Askia is my mentor in radio and in journalism and in what I can do in the way of letters. I don't have the gift for poetry and meter that he had, but I do what I can. Yeah. But yeah, I'm a father, a grandfather, a husband, a neighbor, a friend, a freedom fighter, and one all-around good guy. That's who I am.
0: You know, as you talk of Askia, we were very, very good friends. As a matter of fact, Askia and I represented WPFW at the first public broadcasting

0: conference they held in Boulder, Colorado in 1978.
1: Yes, sir. Yes, sir.
0: Yeah,
1: He
0: man.
1: speaks very highly, or spoke very highly, of his respect for you in the institution of radio. But myself, having come to these airwaves tonight in particular, I grew up as a young man listening to your broadcasts and connecting my mind with the diasporic experience of our people around the world. What I love about this program is that it's not just music, but when you would go give the cricket results. See, I didn't grow up in Ohio a big cricket fan, but I begin to understand more and more of what the batsman does and what a wicket is and all the other things that happen in the game. And so learning, I learned the music. And sometime when I'm driving down the road, I'll hum to myself, you know, a different calypso tune. Some days it's Audrey, where you get that sugar? And then some other days it's brown skin girl, stay home and mind. I don't know what it is, but this program has been essential in forging links among the children, the sons and daughters of Africa, and other good intended people coming together to do things to change old inequities on the basis of ancient truths. So that's what this program means to me.
0: Yeah, thank you very much. I mean, I didn't think of it that extensive, but it's a part of my life that it just came natural, you know. But you have spent considerable time communicating through radio.
1: Yes, sir.
0: What was it about radio that first attracted you to broadcasting and storytelling?
1: I'll be honest with you again. I grew up fascinated with radio as a boy. Of course, there were options of television and movie theaters. In my day, we didn't have multiplex theaters. There were no videotapes. There were no other options like that in entertainment. So we would go and listen to the radio. In my hometown, there was a big AM station, WCIN, which had Bugs Scruggs, the guy with the plugs, and it had Jimmy Wonder, the ball of the eighth wonder of the world. On WDAO up in Dayton, we had the great Turk Logan, and we had the great Kenny Ray Tevis, and these other personalities who seemed to control. Personality radio was what attracted me to radio. It was these jocks introducing us to music, to events, to activities. In Philadelphia, Georgie Woods, the guy with the goods. In New York, Frankie Crocker, the cheap rocker. So all of these personalities attracted me to radio and made me, since I knew that I was not cut out to be a musician myself, I knew that I had to share the music with others and to encourage the cultural cross-pollination that I think the program represents. And so that's it.
0: Yeah, very similar to me, man. When I grew up, I knew of names of Frank Pardo and Bob Gittins and all of these guys, and I would try to speak like that, you know.
1: It worked out fine for you. You became an institution far above what we may have heard. I remember one of my dear friends appears on this program periodically and comments on political changes and activities in Trinidad and Tobago and around the Caribbean. He is Dr. David Muhammad, dear friend of mine
0: Oh, yes,
1: from the
0: David.
1: Black Agenda in Port of Spain, and certainly he's my dear friend and brother. I always love to hear him on these airwaves. But no, this program is like a homecoming for me, and I'm grateful to be here to talk about the one man play. But what a chance to be on Caribbeana. What a great.
0: But what has WPFW meant to you as a platform for Black voices, culture, history, music, and community dialogue?
1: Well, again, by way of transparency and disclosure, I grew up in a family that was committed to WPFW, not just as a listening choice, but as an avocation. My godfather served as program director at WPFW for a number of years, the great Professor Tom Porter. Yes, sir. My brother, Dr. Jared Ball, hosted talk programs on WPFW for many years, and of course he's still active in media and academia. So we have a full connection with the station. What WPFW means to me as a forum for Black radio in particular is that it was part of the charter of WPFW, as I remember. I was only a teenager when the station was established, but I can tell you that WPFW was designed and intended to address the disparity in radio in Washington, D.C., and to promote the authentic Black culture of our city and the world beyond.
0: Right.
1: That tradition, for me, survives. And it's, I'm proud to be a part of it, presenting music and presenting art and poetry and spoken word and written word that has to do with an authentic expression of the culture of people who refuse to be a monolith. We are not all of one thing or all of another, but what we are is some of many things.
0: Those are some of the things that Denise Oliver taught me when we first started, you know. I mean, it's just marvelous, you know. Radio allows you to create pictures in people's minds with your voice. On stage, people can actually see you. Has that changed the way you tell a story?
1: Well, this is my inaugural experience in theater. This is my maiden voyage, if you will, with apologies to Herbie Hancock. This is my maiden voyage in theater. And so therefore, I have not been on a stage in that regard. My director tells me, she says I'll be okay. Then she tells me, she says, but theater is different than what you are used to in radio, what you are used to in your work as a clergyman. She says radio is different. I mean, she says stage is different because it does, it, you in radio, the worst enemy you have is dead air. You cannot have dead air. You must have a continual expression of communication and sound for the listener to connect. On stage, you pause, you stand, you move intentionally. Your gestures and your facial expressions are all informed with intentionality. She said, it's like being like Miles Davis on a bandstand. She said that Miles Davis does not just play the notes. He plays the rests. I'm striving to play the rests in this dramatic expression. In Brooklyn, we've already received word from the theater community in New York and many of our struggle people in New York, our friends and colleagues up at WBAI, and folks who will be with us in New York at the Billie Holiday Theater on August 28th and 29th and 30th. But when we're there, we're going to be connecting to a people who are already what they say a warm audience. That to me makes a difference. I remember the first person who actually informed me that Caribbeana had been over at WPFW was during my freshman year at Howard University back in 1977. The first year of broadcasting, his name was a professor. His name was Dr. Professor Leroy Lashley, and he was from from Trinidad and Tobago. And I had another professor who he gave me a B. I'm still salty about it. he upset. But he told me his name was the great, the political scientist and economist, the great Dr. Acklin Lynch.
0: Oh, my friend, my friend.
1: Dr. Acklin Lynch told me, he said, look, you earned a B. That is why I gave you a B. You earned a B. You did not earn an A. If you have come back and take another course, you can try again.
0: Jamil, as someone involved in Black radio and cultural programming, how important is it for us to tell our own stories rather than allowing others to tell them for us?
1: What a question. Thank you for that question, dear brother. But the importance is vital. It is urgent. It is of the utmost importance. Because when other folks tell your story, you are left out of the final volume. When other people tell your story, they present you as a victim, whether you were the vanquished or the victor yourself. They present you in different aspects of the character. We witnessed this with mass cultural appropriation of the unique expressions of our people throughout the diaspora. But when corporate interests get these things and subject them to bleaching and turning and twisting, we start out with Roy Hamilton and we end up with Elvis Presley. We start out with one thing and we end up with something else. We start out with something that is the spark of creativity and genius, and then we end up with something else that is the commodification of a skill or right. I wouldn't even call it a talent. It's a learned rote behavior. And right. so when you don't tell your own stories,
0: yeah.
1: you run the risk of being written out of history altogether.
0: Exactly. So true. How does your work connect with the broader African-American and Caribbean cultural experience?
1: Wow. Because my life connects with those experiences. Therefore, the others are natural. I spoke earlier about my years at Howard University. Mm-hmm. And as you know, Howard is a melting pot of the Black world,
0: yeah.
1: and where we have scholars from Nigeria and from Ghana, from right. Ethiopia. Mm-hmm. Right. We have right. scholars from Morocco and Egypt. We have scholars from Iran. We have scholars from Trinidad and Tobago, from mm-hmm. St. Kitts and Nevis. We have scholars from Grenada. We have scholars from throughout the Caribbean world. We have scholars from the Spanish-speaking world, and of course, throughout Black America in that sense. Right. So there, I was able to do things to connect my heart and life and family with these cultures. Right. So it is natural expression. When I was at Howard University, so I'll be very brief about this. One day I was walking down Georgia Avenue past the gym up on Gresham Place.
0: Yeah.
1: And I walk, it's cold day in January. I'm walking to class mid-morning, cold. I mean, that bone-chilling East Coast El Nino cold. I'm walking down the street and I hear a voice behind me, "Boy." I turn around and this lady is standing there on the street with an apron and a chef's jacket on.
0: Yeah.
1: She says, "Come." And so I'm not going to disrespect my elders. I go where she's going. And I said, "Ma'am, I have to go to class. I can't stay long." She said, "Come in." She didn't ask me any questions.
0: Right.
1: Sit down. You haven't eaten. I said, "I haven't. No, ma'am, but I have to go to class. Did I ask you about class?" She said, "You haven't eaten." I said, "No, ma'am, I don't have any money." "Did I ask you about the dollar?"
0: Yeah.
1: She said, "I didn't ask you anything." She fed me. She took care of me. And when her restaurant moved from its Georgia Avenue location down to 12th and U Street and became known around the world as the Islander, Miss Addie Green took care of me when I didn't have a penny. So I'll make sure to take people to the Islander to do business with her because of her wonderful charity and kindness to me. That's the connection. It goes deeper than any contrived strategy.
0: Right,
1: what it is that this is the real life that we live. When I run into my Ghanaian brothers and sisters from West Africa, I'm running into people who are from my home, not just according to Ancestry.com, not just according to 23andMe, but no. These are my brothers and sisters from my lived experience there in Accra, in Kumasi, on the Gold Coast. These are my brothers and sisters and friends. Yeah. And so we form these bonds all over the world. That's what you'll see on stage there in New York. And it won't be any kind of anti anybody. It won't be anti this or we are discriminated against those. No bigotry, no shame. But it's about love and the expression of inclusion. Beautiful. And the message that you are worthy to be redeemed. You are worthy to be saved. And that no matter what you're going through in your life, there is a way for you. I don't want to preach on Kari Biana. I'm going to bring out my ministry license. But no, let me just say there's a way for you, dear listener, to go to Brooklyn on the 30th of August or the 29th of August. Get a ticket, sit down. You can do whatever you want to do. But when you come, you will hear the message of empowerment and faith. We're not going to waste your time in a theater by some gratuitous entertainment that panders to the lowest aspect of your human urges. No, we'll be there to make you laugh, to make you cry, to make you sing, to make you dance, and to make you know that you can make it tomorrow better than you did. But I do want to, on a serious note before I leave, I want to thank you. You gave us the first insight that I had ever had on how to understand the New Jewel movement in Grenada. This was during the time that Morris Bishop was still. You gave me understanding on how to understand when Eugenia Charles took over the Association of Caribbean Nations, and she from Dominica was able to do that, from Dominica, I'm sorry, was able to do that. You showed us and put those things in perspective. That's so valuable, brother. You don't have no idea. You informed a whole generation and now two or three generations about how to understand the world around us.
0: Yes,
1: you didn't understand the dynamic tension between the ethnic communities in Trinidad and Tobago. We would never have understood that without your show. We wouldn't have understood the difference between the urbanized Trinidad and the rural Tobago. We would never have understood that. And so we are grateful for what you've done for us culturally.
0: Listen, man, thank you so much.
1: Thank you.
0: Yeah, your brother Jamil, it has been a pleasure having you on Caribbeana. We look forward to seeing you, how you take that familiar radio voice and transform it into a theatrical experience on the stage. Thank you for joining us and continued success with your brother Jamil, a one-man play.
2: Yes, I hope you enjoyed that because I did enjoy listening to it as well. This is your brother Jamil, and it's a one-man play, a powerful one-man theatrical experience blending humor, music, history, drama, and divine inspiration. And it's Saturday, August 29th, and at 7:30 p.m., Billie Holiday Theater in Brooklyn, New York. Yes, Jamil. We might need to have him back to tell us some of the post.
3: I think so. I think so. Yeah.
2: Yeah, man. He was able to, I mean, look, Island, I got to tell Addie Green, you know. Mm-hmm. She's living in Florida
3: in
2: now.
3: In Florida,
2: you know?
3: Yeah.
2: Mm-hmm. And, you know, you just don't know the impact you have on people as you're moving around.
3: It's so true. So very true.
2: Yeah.
3: So tune in to Brother Jamil, you know, every Tuesday from 5 a.m. to 8 a.m. right here on WPFW 89.3.
2: Right. And FM. Then call him and tell him you heard the interview.
3: All right. So we're going to segue and take a little break and then we'll segue into some jazz music. Yeah, go ahead, Chief.
2: No, I just wanted to say hello to my good friend Tom Porter.
3: Yes.
2: I didn't even know Tom was
3: his Tom. Godfather, right? We learned a lot
2: his
3: today.
2: Godfather. Tom, you sure keep things away from us, man.
3: All right, we'll be back, folks. Stay tuned.

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1: The Hands Off the Arts Coalition is a community organization that works to protect freedom of expression and resist government overreach in cultural institutions. The organization presents Hands Around the Kennedy Center, Reclaiming a National Treasure, a demonstration to stand in solidarity with artists and workers. This event occurs Friday, September 18th, 6:30 p.m. at the Kennedy Center in Washington, D.C., and is open to the public.

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0: 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Keep listening.

0: Yes. Call that Carrie Jasmine. Yes, featuring Kes and with Etienne Charles.
1: Yeah, the first song we played,
0: Right. And then we had two Etienne Charles performances after that. But they will be here appearing at the DC Jazz Fest.
1: Yes, they will.
0: And it's coming up at the Wharf on Saturday, September 5th. So that's an exciting.
1: In about 2 weeks, Saturday, September 5th and 6th, I think Kes is going to be performing on the Saturday, which is the 5th, about 9 p.m. it looks like. Let me see.
0: Kes is
1: Yeah.
0: certainly all over the place, man. I
1: He
0: see him a
1: is.
0: lot in New
1: He's all
0: York
1: over,
0: and
1: man. All over. Yeah, he'll be at the District Pier on Saturday, September 5th at 9 p.m. he's performing. And then on Sunday, September 6th, our good friend Etienne Charles will
0: Right,
1: be.
0: yes. I spoke with him briefly.
1: Yeah.
0: We're hoping to interview him, and
1: Him and Kes, right?
0: well, I'm trying to get Kes, and
1: It's a little
0: that's
1: more challenge, but I think we will get him. Yes.
0: But it's nice, man, to see Kes, out of that the island loop per se, but he's certainly expanded himself and his outpourings. And I appreciate that. We really do appreciate that. Yes, and our good friend Etienne Charles never forgets us, man.
1: He sure doesn't. He sure doesn't. Yes, indeed.
0: Man, I have a picture at Blues Alley with Kes. No, Monty
1: Monty
0: Alexander. Monty
1: Alexander, yeah.
0: Alexander. Yeah, Brenda, Monty Alexander, and I at Blues Alley. And nice, man. Nice. Yes. All right, well, we'll continue here on Caribbeano. This is WPFW Washington, D.C., 89.3 FM. Vaughn Martin, along with Brian Bernard, and we're here every Saturday evening from 6 p.m. until 9 p.m.
1: That's right.
0: All right.
1: All right, we'll take a short break and we'll be back.
2: 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Monday, August 31st, 9 a.m. until 10 p.m. What's the call? Free 'em all. That's WPFW Presents Long Distance Revolutionaries, commemorating the work of Denise Oliver Velez, Johanna Fernandez, Mumia Abu-Jamal, and all political prisoners. 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

0: Our guest today on Caribbeana are two stalwarts, veteran journalist Sunita Maharaj, whose career has spanned more than four decades, and our good friend Felipe Noguera. Welcome, lady and gentlemen.
1: Thank you.
2: All right.
0: Well, Sunita, let me begin with you. Having covered Trinidad and Tobago for so many years, how would you describe the state of the country today, and what concerns you most?
1: We are clearly at a point of a different trajectory. A lot of assumptions we've had about who we are and how we stand in the world are being changed. And what concerns me is the absence of the people of Trinidad and Tobago in those decisions, the direction in which the country takes. I can almost say it really doesn't matter to me too much how we do what we do and why we do what we do, if this is what the people of Trinidad and Tobago want.
0: Yes.
1: And you cannot consider yourself a Democrat and not accept that. Although the underpinning of democracy is information, so you're assuming that people will take informed choices. Yeah. Whatever the level of information, though, it has to be the decision of the majority of the people of the country. And this is my biggest concern, that role of the people has been co-opted, and I would even dare say hijacked
0: by a
1: few people in office.
0: Right. Felipe, I see you smiling. from your perspective, what are the major developments taking place in Trinidad and Tobago that people outside the country may not fully appreciate?
2: Well, I would recommend if people outside the country have access, they should read Sunday Trinidad Express newspaper. An article by Ms. Maharaj, Sunity, which is what's going on. Keep your eye on Point Mises. Very innocuous title. In fact, I would have just skipped over it had I not been alerted to its import by a close friend of mine. And when I read it, I would highly recommend that it be studied, because she raises very, very important questions. I mean, we can speak in general about governance.
0: In fact,
2: I was just listening to a program on governance pertaining to artificial intelligence and its introduction and its implementation in the Caribbean.
0: Yes.
2: But when we speak of governance, what kind of governance are we talking about? Are we talking about participatory democratic governance, which we have attempted to instill in Trinidad and Tobago and in the Caribbean, at least in CARICOM, since independence? Or are we speaking about a different type of governance now, which is a governance by decree from a small group of people who happen to control not only the means of production, but the means of communication?
0: Right,
2: and
0: right.
2: The means of processing information. So I think when she talks about keep your eye on Point Lisas, for those of you who don't know, Point Lisas Industrial Estate in Trinidad and Tobago is a flagship industrial estate that represented the energy sovereignty aspirations of Trinidad and Tobago during the period of Dr. Eric Williams, Professor Ken Julian, Professor Sinclair King and others. They built, they were the pioneers in the world to process natural gas and to convert it, to making Trinidad and Tobago one of the leading members of the hydrocarbon and petrochemical industry internationally. One of Sunity's associates, I think he's now chairman of the Lloyd Best Institute, if I'm not mistaken, Tony Paul. He is one of the leading experts on this subject. So now, if Point Mises, which has represented that, but is no longer, may have the capacity, but no longer has the raw material in terms of oil and natural gas from Trinidad and Tobago to process it.
0: Mm-hmm.
2: And it is now being revived, as we've seen recently, for other purposes, some of which are speculative and some of which have actually been revealed in specialized conferences like the Caribbean Telecommunications Union, saying that this AI data center will be in Point Lisas.
0: Right. How? Wait. Now, I was just going to say, how concerned should citizens be about the future of the energy sector and government revenues? Either one can.
1: Sure, we are concerned right now because we are in a difficult position with gas supply. There's a lot of talk about, you know, being able to access Venezuelan gas, but those memorandum of understanding, none of these are not actual, these are, this is not actually happening. We don't have enough gas, even for the industries at Point Lisas. And so we are in an emergency situation where we need to be able to access that kind of gas. No matter what industries come there right now, they need gas. And gas has been the incentive that we offered for people with pioneering idea, industrial ideas and other kinds of entities to come to Trinidad. You'll get cheap gas. That's what we had. We used to, you would remember, having lived in Trinidad, the flared gas that you would see, we just burn out the gas to get to the oil, to distill the oil. That was once thrown away, just like steel, that, you know, old barrels that became steel pan.
0: Right.
1: You know, we took the gas and we turned it into cheap fuel that was, you know, quite an incentive for people to come to Trinidad.
0: And we
1: built an entire industrial estate. And not only that, it showed the world that you can go downstream and get value added. You're not just a producer of raw material, which is our history of sugar and cocoa and then oil, where the beneficiaries are the people who buy the raw material and turn it into something else. We actually had the gas, we kept it, and we use it. We use it to entice foreign investors
0: and
1: produce downstream.
0: Wow. I mean, are the country's institutions equipped to deal with organized crime and the changing nature of criminal networks?
1: Whose institutions are? Certainly not the U.S. No, it's organized crime all over. It's a global industry.
0: Right.
1: You are always on the back foot. Countries are on the back foot. Europe is, you know, people have massive empires. And we are just a small island between continents that are trafficking and making multi-millionaires and billionaires out of illegal activity of drugs, of human trafficking, of medicines, of all kinds of things, guns and so on.
0: Yeah.
1: And they have tools of, you know, cyber tools and cryptocurrency. There's a whole network. We are just a way station.
2: My question to that, sorry to jump in there, but
0: no, go ahead,
2: would be how you define organized crime, and where is the international law that regulates organized crime? For example, we had a situation right next door to Trinidad and Tobago where our the president, Nicolas Maduro, the elected president of Venezuela, was accused of being involved in organized crime syndicate called Tren de Aragua, or one of them.
0: Tren de Aragua,
2: I wanted to find out from the FBI sources that there was no such Cartel del Sol, that was the word, Cartel del Sol. There was no such organization. And yet this was the justification for the elimination of about at least, more than 200 people in fishing boats without any evidence of crime, without any witnesses to the crime, and with no accountability for the loss of life, for the unliving of these individuals. I think there is one family from Trinidad and Tobago of a fisherman from Cedros who is taking the United States, I think the Attorney General, to court, or maybe Pete Hegseth, the Secretary of War, to court for unlawful taking of his life. So my question about crime and organized crime is, if the state is powerful enough and is well-organized enough to perpetrate something that would otherwise be considered criminal, how do you deal with it? I'll give you another example. And the government of South Africa took the government of Israel to the International Criminal Court for the crime of genocide against the Palestinian people. Mr. Netanyahu, in particular, was identified as the criminal representing this group. Instead of the criminals being prosecuted, the perpetrators being prosecuted, we see the judges and the I think the lady from Albanese from the United Nations, the ICC, International Criminal Court, being persecuted, being victimized, and being threatened for having the audacity to bring charges against these people for war crimes. So when we talk about international crime and fighting international crime, I think it depends on the perspective that you take to determine whether a crime is being perpetrated or not. What crime has Cuba committed for being sanctions and an embargo that is now killing people because they don't have electricity to run generators, to run life support systems at the hospital?
0: Right. You know, how concerned should citizens be about the future of the energy sector and government revenues? Do you feel people are conscious of these developments? Suniti? I'm not unmute yourself.
1: All right. Yeah, it is the economic engine of Trinidad and Tobago, the engine of the economy, but we have failed over many years to use the profits from the energy sector to grow the inherent and indigenous capacity of the economy.
0: Yes.
1: So we have found ourselves after so many decades that if that one product fails for whatever reason,
0: right,
1: we become a poor overnight. So yes, we have reason to be concerned, but to be concerned because of our own failures.
0: Right. Yeah.
1: We should have been able to just, the economy should have been on a self-propelled path.
0: Yeah.
1: That would not leave us so anxious and willing to accept anything.
0: Right.
1: Because we know we want to maintain the lifestyle that we have, and we'll take the money, whatever it is we get for it. And that is why economic independence
0: is so important. Right. You know, I mean, is government doing enough to create opportunities for young people, or are too many young Trinidadians and Tobagonians still looking to overseas for their future? Either one, Felipe or Suniti.
2: One flows from the other. The question of using the resources from the energy sector to diversify into other sectors is not just the failure of the policymakers. I think it is also inherent in the petrochemical sector to prevent, to feed it upon, feed onto itself. Trinidad and Tobago is not the only one. Look at the United States. There are inherent aspects of the petrochemical sector that prevent or that dissuade, actively discourage diversification from becoming economically

0: technological cost, and what is the cost to our own human resources? Because if we're relying on foreign expertise to, and because we, it was said that up until recently, Guyana had signed the worst deal in the world with ExxonMobil. Apparently, we surpassed them in that dubious situation. And so the question is, what does that mean for the opportunities for our engineers, for our geologists, our economists who would be working on the air, on all of the things that had to do with industrialization and post-industrialization and building an information society where it's sustainable and where our natural talents, our natural creativity, our natural resources, our environment are not damaged in the process of developing those resources.
1: Right. You know, Tobago, and this is something that it's always in my head. Tobago has long raised questions about autonomy and the relationship between the two islands. Is Trinidad-Tobago doing enough to create a genuine sense of natural partnership between Trinidad and Tobago?
2: Well, neither is Tobago doing that. The figure that is bandied about is like 80% of the Tobago population is employed by the Tobago House of Assembly. In other words, the dependency on the state, and of course, Tobago has an agreement with Trinidad to get up to 4% of the national budget.
1: Right.
2: They negotiated that, and it's up to 4%. And so that money is now the basis of patronage.
1: Yeah.
2: And the extent to which whoever is government, whether it's government of Tobago or the government of Trinidad and Tobago, what is the model that is practiced is the colonial model, where the colony received the benefits of what is extracted and gave you a share, and you would have that to distribute as you wish. And we have replaced that with what I would call state capitalism.
1: Right.
2: This is why the economy is not growing, because the government collects the lion's share of revenue,
1: right,
2: whether it's through oil or gas, it's taxes, it's royalties, it's signing bonuses, and it's profits in parts of the sector that the state has a share.
1: Right.
2: So most of the money that the country earns gets into the hand of the government. So what elections are is amounts to what I would call state capture. If you capture the state, you capture the bulk of the money, and then you proceed. Is it in your interest to grow an independently viable, economically viable population? Or is it in your interest to have a population that is dependent on you so that you can control the vote?
1: Yeah. And Felipe, in the present state, how are we doing and are we coping with that?
0: I differ a little bit with Trinity where Tobago is concerned, in that I think Trinidad and Tobago as a nation state needs more of the type of discussion and consultation that we're talking about, so that there is participatory governance in the direction of the country. And there's not enough, you know, 20, 30 years ago, there was much more of that,
1: right? Yes.
0: Both within the UNC and the PNN, there was a lot more public consultation about major issues. They didn't go as far as referenda. They never had plebiscites, but we did have consultation. There's no consultation of anything to speak of over the last 15 to 20 years that I can see on major issues affecting the Commanding Heights. But in the case of Tobago, while I think it is still the sort of neo-colonial patronage style, what distinguishes Tobago from Trinidad? Maybe it's its more homogeneous demography, but Tobago is clean. Yeah. Tobagonians, who some people outside of Tobago say are lazy, are extremely hardworking on their stuff. On their, every Tobagonian who has a piece of land has a garden. They have some goats, they have something.
1: Right.
0: So there is a separate informal economy other than the patronizing economy through the THA and central government, and the natural resources that are being exploited, whether through tourism or their own fishing and gas resources. There's another aspect of Tobago that is, should not be underestimated in terms of the unique aspect of that culture. And this is something a lot of people don't realize. Tobago, more than any other country or island in the Caribbean, has thrown off governments, has thrown off oppressive governments. You know, over 30 different

0: European colonial powers occupied Tobago. Now that we don't normally factor that into the Tobagonian mindset or character, but the more time that I spend there, and even study my own ancestors from Tobago, I recognize that that is something that is a remarkable trait that needs to be studied more and even extended to Trinidad, not in terms of just being more independent, more jealous of sovereignty. We are not sufficiently jealous of our sovereignty in Trinidad and Tobago.
1: I've been speaking with Suniti Maraj and Felipe Noguera, and thank you so much for joining us on Caribbeana. Trinidad and Tobago remains one of the Caribbean's most important countries, and what happens there has consequences well beyond its shores. Thank you very much, people.
2: Thank you.
0: Thank you. Bye-bye.
1: All right, bye.
3: Yes, I often enjoy sitting down and talking to them, Brian. I mean, you know, Felipe is so well-learned, you know.
4: He is.
3: And Suniti herself, backward, man, you know.
4: Nope.
3: It's a pleasure, you know. You get to understand the nuances of what's being discussed when you see the political snafus that are emerging on the media and so forth. And, you know, and people often pass it by. But there are things that are underhand, you know, point leases. I mean, you know, where all that money gone? And, you know, oh, boy, it's I'm enjoying talking to these people. Yeah. But we got news coming up shortly, yeah?
4: News coming up. It's 7:46. News is coming up in the next 15 minutes. So we're going to get Ian Edwards and Lindy Vilakazi. Ian's going to give us the sports report, of course.
3: Right. Cricket.
4: Yeah, right. Yeah, as Brother Jamil said, get the cricket score. All right, so let me get him some music and news coming up.
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